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1: News. I'm Tom Rigotti. The U.S. and Iran will sign a deal to end the war on Friday in Geneva, Switzerland. Not many details have been officially released. Vice President J.D. Vance spoke about the pending agreement on Fox's The Five.
2: I see it as we're going to get very serious about these negotiations. And what I'm trying to do is send a signal that the entire American government is actually oriented towards getting a good outcome for the American people.
1: The president says the U.S. Navy's blockade along the Strait of Hormuz will fully reopen after he signs the deal. The plot targeting President Trump's UFC event held at the White House this past weekend may have been stopped thanks to the parent of one of the suspects. Fox's David Spunt.
3: Ohio investigators say 19-year-old Tyson Proper's mother called police after she was concerned about her son's recent conduct, including firearms purchases and communications with people online.
1: Five arrests have been made, with more possible. America's listening to Fox News.
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0: 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We're gonna work this out. 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

0: point at you. Justin Moore wrapping up a big block of commercial-free country on Old Red 99.5. We got a double shot of Corey Kent lined up and on the way for you. Hey, who has the best voice in music? What artist could sing a grocery list and you would still listen? I'm going to agree with what Randy and Nicole both said this morning and go with Pink. 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That's today's Ask the Internet.
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0: 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Wetzel right there, Rocky Mountain Low on Old Red 99.5. We got a double shot of a little red dirt for you from the Randy Rogers Band coming your way. Stick around.
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0: For tonight, clearing skies with lows in the upper 60s, south winds 10 to 15 miles per hour, gusting up to 25. Those will increase to 15 to 25 miles per hour, gusting up to 35 after midnight. Tomorrow, sunny, highs lower 90s, southwest winds 20 to 25 miles per hour, becoming northwest in the afternoon. Tomorrow night, mostly clear in the evening, becoming partly cloudy, lows around 60. North winds 15 to 20 miles per hour, gusting up to 30, diminishing to 5 to 10 miles per hour after midnight. And on your Thursday, partly sunny in the morning, then clearing, highs lower 80s, and north winds 5 to 10 miles per hour.
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0: Today's Best Country Old Red 99.5, some red dirt for you right there. The Randy Rogers Band wrapping up a twofer. We had Drinking Money and Kiss Me in the Dark. We got a double shot of Mary Chapin Carpenter lined up and on the way for you. The 129th Annual Diller Picnic takes place in downtown Diller this Thursday, Friday, and Saturday. 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Old Red 99.5 will be there Friday night from 6 to 7, right before the extreme bull riding. 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That's this Friday from 6 to 7 p.m. in Diller.
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2: Fox News, I'm Tom Graham. Iran's top diplomat says the tentative agreement to end the war with the U.S. would require Israel to withdraw from Lebanon, something Israel has rejected. President Trump says Israeli Prime Minister Benjamin Netanyahu needs to be more responsible in the conflict with Hezbollah militants.
3: Israel's fighting Hezbollah too long. Too many people are being killed.
2: The president speaking in France at the G7 summit. Trump administration has not said whether Lebanon was part of the final agreement with Iran. U.S. infant mortality rate hitting an all-time low.
4: Infant mortality is the rate of babies that die before their first birthday. There were 5.4 deaths per 1,000 live births last year, down from 5.5 in 2024 and 5.6 the 2 years before that, according to the Centers for Disease Control and Prevention. Mortality rate was twice as high 40 years ago.
2: Fox's Chris Foster. 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
0: Saturday, August 15th, the Jefferson County Speedway turns into a full-throttle country time machine on the Browitz Exterior Stage. 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
10: It ain't the whiskey that gets me.
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brand new stuff from Lainey Wilson with John Mayer, Phone Keys Wallet. In the middle of a big block of continuous country on Old Red, it's a two for Tuesday. We're keeping it going with another one from Lainey Wilson. Here she is with Things a Man Oughta.

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0: Today's Pest Control Red 99.5 Lady A wrapping up a twofer for you on this twofer Tuesday. That was We Own the Night and American Honey coming up for you after a look at the forecast and a quick break. We've got a double shot of Alan Jackson.
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0: For tonight, clearing skies with lows in the upper 60s, south winds 10 to 15 miles per hour, gusting up to 25. Those will increase to 15 to 25 miles per hour, gusting up to 35 after midnight. Tomorrow, sunny, highs lower 90s, southwest winds 20 to 25 miles per hour, becoming northwest in the afternoon. Tomorrow night, mostly clear in the evening, becoming partly cloudy, lows around 60. North winds 15 to 20 miles per hour, gusting up to 30, diminishing to 5 to 10 miles per hour after midnight. And on your Thursday, partly sunny in the morning, then clearing, highs lower 80s, and north winds 5 to 10 miles per hour.
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0: Alan Jackson wrapping up a two for on Old Red 99.5. Who's cheating who? And don't rock the jukebox. We got a double shot of Kenny Chesney coming your way after the break. 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
1: News. I'm Tom Bergotti. The U.S. and Iran will sign a deal to end the war in Geneva, Switzerland on Friday. Fox's Peter Ducey reports.
2: Now we know why Iran agreed to sign. Instant access to their main moneymaker. According to the Wall Street Journal, the U.S. will allow Iran to immediately begin selling oil and fuel under the deal to end the war, offering Tehran an early financial incentive to wind down the conflict.
1: Other issues, such as Iran's nuclear program, will be negotiated over the next 60 days. Chicago police make an arrest after a cross was set on fire last week in a park.
3: A 21-year-old college student told the local TV station he's the shirtless person seen on video distributed by police, saying he was protesting President Trump and not making a racist statement, adding he knew about the historical relevance but didn't know the severity and how racially motivated it may seem.
1: That's Fox's Lisa LaSera. 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
0: Saturday, August 15th, the Jefferson County Speedway turns into a full-throttle country time machine on the Browitz exterior stage. It's not just a concert. It's a double headliner knockout. You got to kick a little, cause a stir. Little Texas brings the Platinum 90 sing-alongs that still crank like it's 1994. Jake Worthington fires back with that new school honky-tonk grit that feels tailor-made for a summer night.
9: It ain't the whiskey that gets me.
0: Two headliners, one night of wall-to-wall country. Limited Westin package meets. VIP seats are still up for grabs, but not for long. 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

Drew Baldridge in the middle of a big block of continuous country on Old Red 99.5. It's a two for Tuesday. We're keeping it going with another one from Drew Baldridge. Right now, here's Tough People.

0: That's the latest single from Kane Brown, Woman, on Old Red 99.5. We got a double shot of Dierks Bentley coming your way for your two for Tuesday. Circle Saturday, August 15th, because Jefferson County Speedway is going full country with Little Texas and Jake Worthington for Old Red 99.5's Last Call for Summer. 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

0: A lot of leaving left to do. That's Dierks Bentley wrapping up a twofer on your Two for Tuesday on Old Red 99.5. We got a twofer on the way for you from Brooks and Dunn coming up in just a few.
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0: For tonight, clearing skies with lows in the upper 60s, south winds 10 to 15 miles per hour, gusting up to 25. Those will increase to 15 to 25 miles per hour, gusting up to 35 after midnight. Tomorrow, sunny, highs lower 90s, southwest winds 20 to 25 miles per hour, becoming northwest in the afternoon. Tomorrow night, mostly clear in the evening, becoming partly cloudy, lows around 60. North winds 15 to 20 miles per hour, gusting up to 30, diminishing to 5 to 10 miles per hour after midnight. And on your Thursday, partly sunny in the morning, then clearing, highs lower 80s, and north winds 5 to 10 miles per hour.
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Brooks and Dunn wrapping up a twofer on this Twofer Tuesday on Old Red 99.5. We got a double shot of Johnny Cash coming your way after the break. 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

0: Today's Best Country Old Red, that's L King with Miranda Lambert, Drunk and I Don't Want to Go Home, in the middle of a big block of continuous country. It's a two for Tuesday on Old Red. We're keeping it going with another one from Ella Langley, this time with Riley Green.
1: I was all but 22, I think, at the time. I'd been out on the road, lonely at night. And it'd been a while.

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0: Bailey Zimmerman right there. Chevy Silverado wrapping up a big block of continuous country on Old Red 99.5. It's a two for Tuesday. We've got a double shot of Toby Keith coming up for you after the break. Summer live music and a big night under the lights at Jefferson County Speedway. 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

0: 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We got a two for on the way from Alan Jackson coming your way in just a few. Stay tuned.
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0: For tonight, clearing skies with lows in the upper 60s, south winds 10 to 15 miles per hour, gusting up to 25. Those will increase to 15 to 25 miles per hour, gusting up to 35 after midnight. Tomorrow, sunny, highs lower 90s, southwest winds 20 to 25 miles per hour, becoming northwest in the afternoon. Tomorrow night, mostly clear in the evening, becoming partly cloudy, lows around 60. North winds 15 to 20 miles per hour, gusting up to 30, diminishing to 5 to 10 miles per hour after midnight. And on your Thursday, partly sunny in the morning, then clearing, highs lower 80s, and north winds 5 to 10 miles per hour.
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0: Alan Jackson right there. That'd be all right. Wrapping up a twofer from Alan on Old Red 99.5. We got a twofer on the way for you from Chris Cagle after the break. Around here, severe weather can go from keep an eye on it to get to shelter in a hurry. When storms turn dangerous, Old Red 99.5 is in the Farm Bureau Financial Services Severe Weather Center with the latest updates for southeast Nebraska and north central Kansas. When severe weather strikes, count on Old Red 99.5 for coverage when it matters most.
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Sawyer Brown for you on Old Red 99.5, the boys and me. Of course, they're going to be over at Chester Fest the 27th of this month. Tickets are available at chesterfest.us. We're keeping it going on your 2 for Tuesday with another one from Sawyer Brown. Here's The Race Is On.

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0: 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Coming up, it is a double shot of Kenny Chesney.
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0: For tonight, clearing skies with lows in the upper 60s, south winds 10 to 15 miles per hour, gusting up to 25. Those will increase to 15 to 25 miles per hour, gusting up to 35 after midnight. Tomorrow, sunny, highs lower 90s, southwest winds 20 to 25 miles per hour, becoming northwest in the afternoon. Tomorrow night, mostly clear in the evening, becoming partly cloudy, lows around 60. North winds 15 to 20 miles per hour, gusting up to 30, diminishing to 5 to 10 miles per hour after midnight. And on your Thursday, partly sunny in the morning, then clearing, highs lower 80s, and north winds 5 to 10 miles per hour.
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0: Kenny Chesney wrapping up a two for on this two for Tuesday on Old Red 99.5. That was I Go Back. Before that, Keg in the Closet. I'm Donay Brown. It's time for me to get out of here. Hope you have a great night and a wonderful Wednesday.
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1: Fox News, I'm Ted Lindner. A plot targeting President Trump's UFC event held at the White House this past weekend may have been stopped thanks to the parent of one of the suspects. Fox's David Spunt with more.
2: Ohio investigators say 19-year-old Tyson Proper's mother called police after she was concerned about her son's recent conduct, including firearms purchases and communications with people online.
1: Five arrests have been made so far. And the U.S. and Iran reportedly set to sign a deal to end the war on Friday in Geneva, Switzerland. Vice President J.D. Vance speaking about it on Fox's The Five Tuesday evening.
3: I see it as we're going to get very serious about these negotiations. And what I'm trying to do is send a signal that the entire American government is actually oriented towards getting a good outcome for the American people.
1: The president says the U.S. Navy's blockade along the Strait of Hormuz will fully reopen after he signs the deal. 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

And a good midnight hour to you, as this is your midnight ride, and this is Ron, going to be with you until 6 a.m. That was Jackson Dean with Don't Come Looking. Here's Jason Aldean with Don't Tell on Me.

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0: Randy Travis wrapping up a big block of continuous country here on Ole Red 99.5. The 129th annual Diller Picnic takes place in downtown Diller this Thursday, Friday, and Saturday. 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Come see us at the gates and sign up to win 4 front row VIP seats to see Little Texas and Jake Worthington at our Last Call for Summer concert. That's this Friday night from 6 to 7 in Diller. Coming up, we've got Cody Johnson, Riley Green, and a check of your weather.
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0: weather.
1: For your overnight, mostly clear, breezy, and warmer with lows in the upper 60s. South winds gusting up to 35 miles an hour. Wednesday, sunny and breezy with highs in the lower 90s. Southwest winds becoming northwest in the afternoon with gusts up to 40 miles an hour. Wednesday night, mostly clear with lows around 60. Northwest winds gusting up to 30 miles an hour, becoming north after midnight. Thursday, mostly sunny and cooler with highs in the lower 80s. Thursday night, mostly clear with lows in the mid-50s. And for your Friday, sunny with a high in the upper 80s.
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3: Fox News, I'm Sue Guzman. Primaries held Tuesday night in several states. In Georgia, Republican Representative and Trump-backed Mike Collins defeated Derek Dooley for the Republican U.S. Senate nomination.
4: I'm going to work hard. I'm going to get the job done. And you know what? I'm going to come home. We don't need more career politicians.
3: Billionaire Rick Jackson defeating Trump-backed Lieutenant Governor Burt Jones for the Republican nomination for governor. Few details are known, but the U.S. and Iran are set to sign a deal to end the conflict in Geneva, Switzerland this Friday. Fox's Peter Ducey.
5: Now we know why Iran agreed to sign. Instant access to their main moneymaker. According to the Wall Street Journal, the U.S. will allow Iran to immediately begin selling oil and fuel under the deal to end the war, offering Tehran an early financial incentive to wind down the conflict.
3: America's listening to Fox News.
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2: Everybody's got a problem, so do I. But we ain't gonna solve them on a Saturday night. 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

Beer's on me. Dirk Bentley, Breland, and Hardy with Beer's on Me here on Ole Red 99.5. As we're just getting into your 1 a.m. hour with some more commercial-free music, here's Bailey Zimmerman with Chevy Silverado.

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0: John Michael Montgomery here on Old Red 99.5. 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
1: Now, here's your weather.
2: For your overnight, mostly clear, breezy, and warmer with lows in the upper 60s. South winds gusting up to 35 miles an hour. Wednesday, sunny and breezy with highs in the lower 90s. Southwest winds becoming northwest in the afternoon with gusts up to 40 miles an hour. Wednesday night, mostly clear with lows around 60. Northwest winds gusting up to 30 miles an hour, becoming north after midnight. Thursday, mostly sunny and cooler with highs in the lower 80s. Thursday night, mostly clear with lows in the mid-50s. And for your Friday, sunny with a high in the upper 80s.
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0: That's the latest from Zach John King with Get to Drinkin' here on Ol' Red 99.5. On this weekend's edition of Weekend in the Country, we're going back to June of 1983. On the charts at that time were Ronnie Millsap, Alabama, Barbara Mandrell, Eddie Rabbit, and so many more. Tune in this Sunday night from 6 to 8 for Weekend in the Country right here on Ol' Red. Coming up, we've got the band Perry, Josh Abbott Band, and more as part of Continuous Country right here on Ol' Red.
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1: News. I'm Ted Lindner. The U.S. and Iran reportedly set to sign a deal to end the war on Friday in Geneva, Switzerland. Vice President J.D. Vance on Fox's The Five.
2: I see it as we're going to get very serious about these negotiations. And what I'm trying to do is send a signal that the entire American government is actually oriented towards getting a good outcome for the American people.
1: The president says the U.S. Navy's blockade along the Strait of Hormuz will fully reopen as well. And Mike Collins running as a strong supporter of President Trump, winning the GOP Senate nomination in Georgia against former Tennessee football coach Derek Dooley. After the win, Collins spoke to his supporters.
3: We're going to travel to every corner of this state, meeting with Georgians from Bainbridge to Blue Ridge, from Buckhead to Bankhead, every zip code and every community to share our plan to make their lives better.
1: He'll face off against Democrat Senator John Ossoff in November. 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

That's Dasha with Austin here on Ole Red 99.5. We're going to keep it moving for you right now with George Burge and Luke Bryan with Ride, Ride, Ride.

0: A good one there from Colin Ray here on Old Red 99.5. Don't forget that you can join our sister station KWBE at the Beatrice High School on July 3rd for Southeast Nebraska's largest fireworks show. 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
1: Now, here's your weather.
2: For your overnight, mostly clear, breezy, and warmer with lows in the upper 60s. South winds gusting up to 35 miles an hour. Wednesday, sunny and breezy with highs in the lower 90s. Southwest winds becoming northwest in the afternoon with gusts up to 40 miles an hour. Wednesday night, mostly clear with lows around 60. Northwest winds gusting up to 30 miles an hour, becoming north after midnight. Thursday, mostly sunny and cooler with highs in the lower 80s. Thursday night, mostly clear with lows in the mid-50s. And for your Friday, sunny with a high in the upper 80s.
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4: Fox News, I'm Sue Gussman. Not many details have been officially released, but the U.S. and Iran are going to sign a deal to end the conflict Friday in Geneva, Switzerland. Vice President J.D. Vance telling Fox's The Five.
5: I see it as we're going to get very serious about these negotiations, and what I'm trying to do is send a signal that the entire American government is actually oriented towards getting a good outcome for the American people.
4: President Trump says the U.S.'s Navy blockade along the Strait of Hormuz will fully reopen once he signs the deal. A plot targeting President Trump's UFC event at the White House last weekend may have been stopped thanks to the parent of one of the suspects, Fox's David Spunt.
6: Ohio investigators say 19-year-old Tyson Proper's mother called police after she was concerned about her son's recent conduct, including firearms purchases and communications with people online.
4: Five arrests have been made. America's listening to Fox News.
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As always, thanks for listening to us here on Ole Red 99.5, as that was Tim McGraw with One Bad Habit. Here's Hardy, Eric Church, Morgan Wallen, and Tim McGraw with MacArthur.

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0: 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Pregame is at 11:30 with the first pitch at 12:05. Then on Thursday, Friday, and Sunday, they're at home for a three-game series against the St. Louis Cardinals. Pregame Thursday night is at 6 with the first pitch at 6:40. Pregame Friday night is at 6:30 with the first pitch at 7:15. Saturday they have the day off. And then on Sunday, pregame is at 12:30 with the first pitch at 1:10. Again, those games can be heard over on 1310 AM KGMT. We've got the Casey Donahue Band and Jordan Davis coming your way after this here on Ole Red.
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1: Now, here's your weather.
2: For your overnight, mostly clear, breezy, and warmer with lows in the upper 60s. South winds gusting up to 35 miles an hour. Wednesday, sunny and breezy with highs in the lower 90s. Southwest winds becoming northwest in the afternoon with gusts up to 40 miles an hour. Wednesday night, mostly clear with lows around 60. Northwest winds gusting up to 30 miles an hour, becoming north after midnight. Thursday, mostly sunny and cooler with highs in the lower 80s. Thursday night, mostly clear with lows in the mid-50s. And for your Friday, sunny with a high in the upper 80s.
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0: That's the latest from Graylin James with Water at a Wedding here on Old Rad 99.5. 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
4: News. I'm Ted Lindner. The U.S. and Iran reportedly set to sign a deal to end the war on Friday in Geneva, Switzerland. Not many details have been officially released. Vice President J.D. Vance was on Fox's The Five on Tuesday night talking about it.
5: I see it as we're going to get very serious about these negotiations. And what I'm trying to do is send a signal that the entire American government is actually oriented towards getting a good outcome for the American people.
4: The president says the U.S. Navy's blockade along the Strait of Hormuz will fully reopen after he signs the deal. And a plot targeting President Trump's UFC event held at the White House this past weekend may have been stopped thanks to the parent of one of the suspects, Fox's David Spunt.
6: Ohio investigators say 19-year-old Tyson Proper's mother called police after she was concerned about her son's recent conduct, including firearms purchases and communications with people online.
4: Five arrests have been made so far. America's listening to Fox News.
0: Saturday, August 15th, the Jefferson County Speedway turns into a full-throttle country time machine on the Prowitz exterior stage. It's not just a concert. It's a double headliner knockout.
7: You got the king of little, cause a stir.
0: Little Texas brings the Platinum 90 sing-alongs that still crank like it's 1994.
7: God bless Texas with his own hand.
0: Jake Worthington fires back with that new school honky-tonk grit that feels tailor-made for a summer night.
8: It ain't the whiskey that gets me.
0: Two headliners, one night of wall-to-wall country. Last call for summer at the Jefferson County Speedway. 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

atop a 749-foot tower in the middle of a cattle pasture outside of Harbin. Authorized by the federal government to inform. Authorized by George Strait to entertain. 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

and a good hump day morning to you. This is Ron here at Old Rad 99.5, going to be with you until 6 a.m. That was Miranda Lambert with If I Was a Cowboy. Here's Corey Kent and Co. Wetzel.

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0: Chris Ledoux with Cadillac Ranch here on Old Red 99.5. The 129th Annual Diller Picnic takes place in downtown Diller this Thursday, Friday, and Saturday. It's a traditional three-day small-town community celebration bringing hundreds of people together for a weekend of parades, food, and family-friendly activities. Old Red is going to be there Friday night from 6 to 7, right before extreme bull riding. Come see us at the gates and sign up to win 4 front row VIP seats to see Little Texas and Jake Worthington at our Last Call for Summer concert. That's this Friday from 6 to 7 in Diller. Coming up, we've got Wade Bowen, Cody Johnson, and a check of your weather.
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1: Now, here's your weather.
2: Today will be sunny and breezy with highs in the lower 90s. Southwest winds becoming northwest in the afternoon with gusts up to 40 miles an hour. Tonight, mostly clear with lows around 60. Northwest winds gusting up to 30 miles an hour, becoming north after midnight. Thursday, mostly sunny and cooler with highs in the lower 80s. Thursday night, mostly clear with lows in the mid-50s. And for your Friday, sunny with a high in the upper 80s.
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0: That's Luke Bryan with Country and She Knows It here on Old Red 99.5. Summer, live music, and a big night under the lights at Jefferson County Speedway. 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
1: Fox News, I'm Sue Gossman. President Trump says he will release details of the framework deal between the U.S. and Iran before it's signed Friday.
2: Now we know why Iran agreed to sign. Instant access to their main moneymaker. According to the Wall Street Journal, the U.S. will allow Iran to immediately begin selling oil and fuel under the deal to end the war, offering Tehran an early financial incentive to wind down the conflict.
1: Fox's Peter Ducey. Primaries held Tuesday night in several states. In Georgia, Republican representative and Trump-backed Mike Collins defeating Derek Dooley for the Republican U.S. Senate nomination.
3: Well, I'm going to work hard. I'm going to get the job done. And you know what? I'm going to come home. We don't need more career politicians.
1: Billionaire Rick Jackson defeated Trump-backed Burt Jones for the Republican nomination for governor in Georgia. 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
4: It's time for On the Farm at 5 with Ron on this Wednesday morning. And before we get you to your ag headline news, I want to let you know that we've got more Royals baseball for you over on 1310 AM KGMT this afternoon, as it's the third and final game of their series in Washington, D.C. against the Nationals. Pregame is at 11:30 with the first pitch at 12:05, and that's happening this afternoon over on 1310 AM KGMT.
5: Hello, I'm Kellen Havikin with the latest ag headlines on Brownfield. Some farmers say it's too soon to know if a potential resolution to the conflict in the Middle East could lead to lower input prices. Nebraska farmer Greg Anderson says he's watching how price and availability of inputs will be impacted for the 2027 crop.
6: It's just going to take a long time, I think, for all this logistics of products moving to get corrected to a point where we can once again, put a pencil to the bottom line and say, hey, this is going to work.
5: Atmospheric scientist Eric Snodgrass says he's keeping a close eye on several related weather issues the rest of the month, including the switch to El Nino.
7: A lot of talk, of course, about the El Nino and its strength. El Nino is important during summer, but it's not the most dominant factor. It's a much, much bigger factor come fall, winter, and spring. So we're going to have more and more of a discussion about the size and strength of this El Nino, which could be historic.
5: I'm Kellen Havikin for Brownfield.
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0: Saturday, August 15th, the Jefferson County Speedway turns into a full-throttle country time machine on the Browitz Exterior Stage. 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
14: It ain't the whiskey that gets me.
0: Two headliners, one night of wall-to-wall country. 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
15: Soybeans and cattle were up. Corn was mostly higher. Hogs were mixed. Hello, I'm Megan Grebner with your commodity market update on Brownfield. Speed wins. That's why Stein is focused on delivering higher yielding genetics faster than the competition, and why they've released more new Enlist T3 lines than any other company. Stein has yield. Soybeans were higher on fund and technical buying. Beans did have support from higher bean meal. The USDA has 66% of the crop rated good to excellent. July beans were up 10¾ at 11:30. August beans up 11 at 11:34½. Corn was mostly higher on fund and technical buying. The USDA has 68% of the crop rated good to excellent. The market continues to monitor crop development weather. July corn was down 1¾ at 4:13¾. September corn down 1/4 at 4:22½. The wheat complex was mixed. Winter wheat harvest is 25% complete, and spring wheat is rated 55% good to excellent. That's below last year. U.S. wheat remains priced at a competitive disadvantage on the global market. In Chicago, July wheat was up 6¼ at 5.96. September wheat up 3¾ at 6.04¼. In Kansas City, July wheat was down 6¼ at 6.33¾. And in Minneapolis, July wheat was down 3¾ at 6.12¼. Live and feeder cattle were up on tight, ready supplies. Looking ahead to this week's cattle on feed report and waiting on direct business. Box beef was also sharply higher during the session. August lives up 5.95 at 2.49.20. October lives up 5.20 at 2.42. August feeders were up 5.32 at 3.66.87. Hogs were mixed on spread trade. July lean hogs down 177 at 94.80. August lean hogs down 72 at 95.05. I'll be back with a look at closing cash numbers on Brownfield coming up.
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15: 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Bids and asking prices didn't surface. Show lists are mixed this week, higher in Kansas and Nebraska and Colorado, but lower in Texas. Significant trade volume isn't expected until sometime Thursday or Friday. Box beef finished the day sharply higher with solid demand for moderate offerings. Choice up 453 at 399.58. Select was 44 cents higher at 376.85. Estimated cattle slaughter was 109,000 head. Cash hogs closed higher with a solid negotiated run. Barrows and gilts at the National Daily Direct up 32 cents with a weighted average of 97.57. No comparison at the Iowa-Minnesota, but a weighted average of 97.93. The Western Corn Belt was 64 cents higher with a weighted average of 97.89. Pork values closed lower, down $1.53 at 95.59. Butts and hams were both down sharply, and estimated hog slaughter was 485,000 head. I'm Megan Grebner for Brownfield.
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2: Hyperactive early summer weather pattern continues on. At least two more dynamically driven weather systems to impact a wide area of the Plains and Corn Belt with heavy to severe showers and thunderstorms here in the days to come. Good Wednesday morning, everyone. It's agriculture meteorologist Greg Soldier. We're back in with Ag Weather Today right here on Brownfield Ag News. Well, yesterday's weather system certainly paling in comparison to what's coming down the pike here over the next several days. Smattering fair to good coverage showers, a couple of thunderstorms over parts of the Corn Belt, Great Lakes areas, down to the Ohio Valley and Lower Lakes region by late yesterday and part of the overnight hours, a few hundredths to a tenth to a quarter in the gauge. No big deal there. Temperatures continuing to be very comfortable for the time of year. No sign of any intense heat whatsoever in our general part of the world as it applies to the heartland. Different story from time to time. Matter of fact, for the day today, the eastern flank of that may work into parts of Kansas, the far southwestern Corn Belt, and points west and south from there. For example, 115 or higher desert southwest, 105 to 110 West Texas cotton, low to mid 90s banked up close to about Omaha and Kansas City. But in contrast, readings will be in the upper 50s and 60s across the Great Lakes region. That means that wind up aloft will be equally as strong, first at the surface, increasing out of the south and southwest for parts of the Corn Belt and back into the central and southern plains, better than 40 miles per hour. And those jet stream winds are strong and already on the overnight hours. They've generated showers and thunderstorms originating across the Dakota Territory and upper Midwest, sliding to the east and southeast. And boy, there's been some soaking rainfall across parts of the Dakotas, Red River Valley, the north, upper Mississippi Valley, and Western Lakes region as the morning wears on, and severe weather at the crack of dawn into the southern Great Lakes region. That's round number one. Secondary system at impulse and deepening low pressure will be on the move out of the upper Mississippi Valley through the southern Great Lakes region. The web of pressure lines packed. The change of wind direction phenomenal at the surface and up aloft that helps to spin up those thunderstorm cloud tops and generate severe weather. Not only hail and high wind, but tornadic activity with a moderate and perhaps even in some areas of the Midwest and southern Great Lakes region, a high likelihood of severe weather again starting at the crack of dawn and later this afternoon and evening time. The scattered storms may turn out to be supercells. Those generate the high wind, the tornadic activity. Then they bow out into more or less almost a derecho setup, not quite officially, but enough to certainly generate high wind, flooding rainfall over wet grounds. Many areas here over the next 24 to 36 hours at 1 to 2, some spots up to 3, and over the next 5 to 7 days, we'll do it all over again. The same dynamics are into play over the back end of the weekend, early next week. Another 1 to 2, going to be too much of a good thing with rainfall in mind and the lack of heat here in the days and weeks to come. I'm Greg Soldier with your Ag Weather Today.
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1: Stress has always been a part of life on the farm and ranch, but in today's environment, the pressure can feel heavier and more constant. Hello, everyone. I'm Cindy Young with Brownfield, and this is my 2 cents. Market swing, input cost rise, weather refuses to cooperate, and many farmers carry the weight of decisions that impact not just this season, but the future of their farming operation. In the middle of it all, mental health can quickly take a back seat. There's a long-standing mindset in agriculture: push through, handle it, keep going. That resilience is part of what makes the industry strong, but it can also make it harder to recognize when stress is building into something much more serious. Long hours, isolation, financial uncertainty, they all add up, affecting sleep, relationships, and overall well-being. Paying attention to mental health doesn't mean something is wrong. It means something is worth protecting. Just like maintaining equipment or caring for livestock, it's about recognizing when something needs attention before it becomes a bigger problem. Conversations matter. 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I'm Cindy Young with Brownfield. That's my 2 cents.
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4: On this Sunday night's edition of Weekend in the Country, we're going back to June of 1983. On the charts were Ronnie Millsap, Alabama, Barbara Mandrell, Eddie Rabbit, and so many more. Tune in this Sunday night from 6 to 8 for Weekend in the Country right here on Ole Red. Here's your morning livestock report.
15: Another quiet day for direct cash cattle trade, and cash hogs finish the day higher. Good morning, I'm Megan Grebner with your Brownfield Livestock Market Report. Direct cash cattle trade activity was slow Tuesday. Bids and asking prices did not surface. Show lists for the week are mixed, higher in Kansas, in Nebraska, and Colorado, but lower in Texas. Significant trade volume isn't expected until sometime Thursday or Friday. At the Tenant Livestock Market in Missouri, steer and heifer calves were mostly steady, with feeders selling on a lighter test. Receipts were up on the week, but down on the year. Medium and large one feeder steers, 550 to 587 pounds, brought $450 to $483. Feeder steers, 705 to 717 pounds, brought $402 to $407. Medium and large one feeder heifer, 600 to 646 pounds, brought $370 to $416. Box beef was sharply higher on solid demand for moderate offerings. Choice up $4.53 at $3.99.58. Select was 44 cents higher at $376.85. Estimated cattle slaughter was 109,000 head, even on the weekend, down more than 9,000 on the year. Cash Hogs closed higher with a solid negotiated run. Processors have started the week a bit more aggressive in their procurement efforts and are moving more numbers. Supplies of market-ready hogs are ample, which continues to make demand crucial. There are concerns about the strength of long-term demand for U.S. pork on the global market. Domestic demand could see a boost with summer grilling season in full swing and pork's competitive price in the retail space. The USDA's quarterly hogs and pigs numbers come out next week. Barrows and gilts at the National Daily Direct are up 32 cents with a weighted average of 97.57. The Iowa Minnesota had no comparison, but a weighted average of 97.93, and the Western Corn Belt's up 64 cents with a weighted average of 97.89. Pork values closed lower, down $1.55 at $95.57. Butts and hams were sharply lower. Picnics, bellies, loins, and ribs were also lower. And estimated hog slaughter was 485,000 head, up 9,000 on the week and up about 7,000 on the year. At the CME, live and feeder cattle were higher on tight, ready supplies and the sharply higher move in box beef. And lean hog futures finished the day mixed on spread trade, with ongoing concerns about demand. I'm Megan Grebner for Brownfield.
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1: Today will be sunny and breezy with highs in the lower 90s. Southwest winds becoming northwest in the afternoon with gusts up to 40 miles an hour. Tonight, mostly clear with lows around 60. Northwest winds gusting up to 30 miles an hour, becoming north after midnight. Thursday, mostly sunny and cooler with highs in the lower 80s. Thursday night, mostly clear with lows in the mid-50s. And for your Friday, sunny with a high in the upper 80s.
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6: The 129th Annual Diller Picnic going on Thursday through Saturday. Highlights include the Nebraska Bush Pullers Tractor Pull, Extreme Bull Riding, Parade. 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
1: Fox News, I'm CJ. Papa Switzerland is the setting Friday for the U.S. to sign that peace deal to end the war with Iran.
2: Axios reports that within the agreement, there is an agreed-upon ceasefire across all fronts, including Lebanon. This also would include Iran reaffirming it will never have a nuclear weapon, and nuclear activities would be frozen during the talks.
1: As Fox's Trey Inks in Tel Aviv, President Trump spending his final few hours at the G7 summit in the French Alps in Georgia.
3: The state's Senate primary, the president's 11th-hour pick, Republican Congressman Mike Collins. He defeats former college football coach Derek Dooley. Collins will go on to battle incumbent Democratic Senator John Ossoff.
1: Fox's Alexandria Hoff in Washington. Billionaire Rick Jackson defeats Lieutenant Governor Burt Jones. He'll run for Georgia governor on the Republican ticket. He will face Democrat Keisha Lance Bottoms. America's listening to Fox News.
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7: Good morning, everybody. Happy hump day. Oh, man. It is windy out there. We've seen gusts up to 43 miles an hour this morning. Just brutal wind out there right now this morning. It is going to warm up to around 90. We'll take a full look at your forecast coming up right now. 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

0: This hour is brought to you by Way Back Wednesday. Hey, let's pile in my dad's Studebaker and go to the drive-in. We can buy a couple of glass bottle Cokes from the soda pop machine. And maybe some wax lips. And if you're under 40, you probably have no idea what I'm talking about.
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0: of Kansas, Martina, there on Old Red 99.5. Good morning to you. Pasadena police officer was fired after a dash cam video showed a fellow officer being accidentally shot during what officials are calling some horseplay. Apparently, the wounded officer recovered, but the department says safety rules were badly violated. I guess when he said, let's play a game called Is It Loaded? Well, you probably should have said no. More police news. Boston police looking for two juveniles accused of robbing a children's lemonade stand. Police say the boys asked if the stand accepted Apple Pay before taking cash, about $50 worth it, out of the kids' cash box. Man, America has officially reached the point where childhood lemonade stands need armed security and apparently Apple Pay. Now, remember, Father's Day is Sunday. Here's comedian Chris Rock on when his daughter was born.
1: I had a little baby girl. Now, it's not a big deal. I mean, even roaches have kids, right? But I got a little baby girl, right? And it's amazing when you have a girl. You're a man. You have a girl. Because I realize I'm the man in her life. And my relationship with my daughter is going to affect her relationship with men for the rest of her life. And every man in here is dating a woman with some daddy issues. That ain't fun, okay? Sometimes I'm walking with my daughter, I'm talking to my daughter, I'm looking at her, I'm pushing her and stroll her, and sometimes I pick up and I just stare at her, and I realize my only job in life is to keep her off the pole. Keep my baby off the pole. And I'm not making fun of the strippers, because some of them just missed a few hugs. Some of them were like, Daddy, can we talk? Hey, I'm watching the game. I'll show you. I'm going to dance naked to Motley Crue records. I'm going to change my name to Cinnabuns. And I'm going to wear clear heels.
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1: Now, here's your weather.
2: Sunny, warm. The National Weather Service calls it breezy. I'll call it windy out there. We've seen gusts up to 40 miles an hour already. Highs around 90 for this afternoon, and winds will gust up to 30 miles an hour this afternoon. Tonight, mostly clear, lows lower 60s. Going to be breezy tonight as well. Tomorrow, winds calm down, mostly sunny, not as warm. Highs only around 80. Friday, mostly sunny, highs mid-80s. By Friday night, bring back a slight chance for a shower or thunderstorm. Lows in the lower 60s. Saturday, partly sunny, a 40% chance of showers and thunderstorms. Highs in the mid-80s. Saturday night looks like the wettest window. Showers are expected with thunderstorms likely in the evening. Locally, heavy rainfall possible as well. Rain chances at 90% right now for Saturday night. Sunday starts cloudy, a chance of showers and storms, then turns partly sunny by the afternoon with a high in the lower 80s.
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2: 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Right now it's windy and 73 degrees.
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16: Good morning. It's Eat Your Vegetables Day. Also, Apple Strudel Day, National Mascot Day, World Croc Day, Global Garbage Man Day, National Stewart's Root Beer Day today as well. On this day in history, it was 1885 when the Statue of Liberty arrived in New York City aboard a French ship.
17: I am for open immigration, but that sign we have in the front of the Statue of Liberty, give us your tired, your poor, your huddled masses. Can't we just say, hey, the door's open, we'll take whoever you got? Do we have to specify the wretched refuse? I mean, well, why don't we just say, give us the unhappy, the sad, the slow, the ugly, people that can't drive, if they have trouble merging, if they can't stay in their lane, if they don't signal, can't parallel park, if they're sneezing, if they're stuffed up, if they're clogs, if they have bad penmanship, don't return calls, if they have dandruff, food between their teeth, if they have bad credit, if they have no credit, Mr. Spot Shaving. In other words, any dysfunctional, defective slob that you can somehow cattle prod onto a wagon, send them over. We want.
16: Oh, Jerry Seinfeld. Yeah, this day, 1885, the Statue of Liberty arrived in New York Harbor. It came in 214 different crates. Yeah, imagine assembling that without losing the instructions. This day, 1930, Herbert Hoover, president, signed the Smoot-Hawley Tariff Act into law. Economists have been arguing about it ever since. In 1944, Iceland declares independence from Denmark, officially became a republic. In 1963, the U.S. Supreme Court ruled that mandatory Bible reading in public schools were unconstitutional. 1967, China successfully tested its first hydrogen bombs. The country went from its first atomic bomb to hydrogen bomb in less than 3 years. 72, five men were arrested inside a Democratic National Committee headquarters in the Watergate complex in Washington, D.C. Seemed like a small burglary at the time. Spoiler alert, it was not. 1978, country legend Johnny Cash performs at Folsom State Prison for a second time nearly a decade after his famous live album there. On this day in 1988, Capitol Records signs a then unknown Garth Brooks.
18: Blaming all of my roots, I showed up in boots and ruined your blind tie.
16: Within a few years, he'd go from bar gigs to selling out stadiums and smashing every record in sight. The Batman movie starring Michael Keaton premiered on this day in 1989. Fans complained about the casting beforehand. Then they saw the movie and they were like, okay, yeah, you are right. Jack Nicholas is a great Batman. On this day, 1994, we were all watching live TV as LA cops chased O.J. Simpson in a white Ford Bronco for 1.5 hours.
19: We also know that he has a cellular phone there, and the Los Angeles Police Department has some very excellent psychologists on their staff, people who are crisis counselors, if you will, and that is a definite possibility that they are trying to make contact with O.J. On the telephone. I have no evidence that there is a phone being passed to the back of that Bronco, but it would appear to me that they are making that effort, maybe talking to Al Cowlings, that they would like to talk to O.J. And tell him that it would be in his best interest to put that gun down and to step out of that vehicle with his hands in the air.
16: Also on this date in history, by the way, man, do you remember watching that? I just went on and on and on and on and on. This day, 1994, it was Megadeth. Heavy metal band Megadeth gets booted off of Aerosmith's tour. You know why? Because their lead singer mouths off in an interview saying his band should be headlining instead of Aerosmith. As you can imagine, that didn't go over very well. And they get booted off. Jackal and the Four Non-Blondes filled the opening slot the rest of the way. It was on this date in history. Leanne Rimes becomes the youngest artist ever to win Album of the Year at the ACMs. Then in 2016, Finding Dory hits theaters. Parents will spend the next 6 months answering questions about fish. Happy birthday to this day to Barry Manilow. He's 82 today. He writes the songs that makes the whole world sing, including Mandy there and Copacabana. Bobby Farelli, he's one half of the Farelli brothers, the minds behind Dumb and Dumber, Kingpin, and There's Something About Mary. He's 68 today. Newt Gingrich, former Speaker of the House, 83. Venus Williams, tennis legend and a fashion entrepreneur right now. She's 46. And Kendrick Lamar, Pulitzer Prize winning rapper and Super Bowl act, lyrical powerhouse, celebrating his 39th birthday today. And if you're celebrating your birthday, happy, happy birthday to you. You share it with Barry Manilow.
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1: Now, here's your weather.
2: Sunny, warm, and breezy. Highs around 90. Winds will gust up to 40 miles an hour at times tonight. Overnight lows will dip down to the low 60s. Still pretty breezy tonight as well. Tomorrow, mostly sunny. Not going to be as warm. Not going to be as windy either. Highs around 80. Friday warms back up to the mid-80s with mostly sunny skies. We'll see a slight chance for a shower or a thunderstorm Friday night. Then Saturday, going to be rainy all day. Saturday night, looks like the best chance for some showers. A 90% chance of rain, maybe a thunderstorm mixed in as well. Heavy rainfall possible with those storms.
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New stuff there from Riley Green on Old Red 99.5. Good morning. Apparently, a Massachusetts lacrosse team had to forfeit after players were photographed with cigars. Parents claimed they were fake tea leaf cigars. The parents actually brought in a receipt to prove the cigars were fake, but then the high school found out that receipt was from after they got in trouble. I don't know if that's parenting or amateur hour Watergate style with lacrosse sticks. It's Sugarland now. Good morning from Old Red.

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3: News. I'm Gianna Gelosi. President Trump wraps up his G7 trip to France today. Is expected to hold a press conference at 10:30 a.m. Eastern Time, where we could learn more about a deal with Iran. The president said this a few moments ago.
4: They will never have a nuclear weapon, and you can't give Iran a nuclear weapon. And they will never have a nuclear weapon. So that's very, very strong. It's a very strong deal. Nobody knows what it is, but it's very strong. And most people seem to be very happy.
3: Meantime, Trump backed Congressman Mike Collins won a Republican runoff in Georgia, beating Derek Dooley, trying to unseat Democratic Senator John Ossoff in November.
5: I'm going to work hard. I'm going to get the job done. And you know what? I'm going to come home. We don't need more career politicians.
3: Kevin Hearn won in Oklahoma. Barry Moore won in Alabama. 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
1: 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With the latest local and state headlines, let's head to the News Channel Nebraska newsroom. Well, the small village of Western Nebraska made national headlines yesterday. With more on the story, here's our own Tim Hackett.
6: Central to the story of a national plot to potentially attack an event at the White House is a village in southeast Nebraska called Western, where residents are still reeling 2 days after a federal raid shook things up in the small town. This long-since-abandoned Methodist church in Western was swarmed by local police and federal agents late Sunday night. FBI investigations into communications Abraham Alvarez made on Signal and other platforms showed that he owned the site of this former house of worship and listed it as a fallback location in the alleged plot to attack this weekend's event in Washington, D.C., with federal officials on scene here for hours Sunday, this small village of a couple hundred people was suddenly thrust into the national spotlights.
7: Our little dot in the middle of the United States on the map, you know, Western Nebraska, this could have been known for being, you know, this name would have been nationally known.
6: Eyewitnesses reported seeing increased presence from Saline County Police and unmarked cars roll through Western's main drag throughout the day Sunday. The local fire hall became their home base before they ultimately launched the operation on the abandoned church a couple of blocks away around 9 p.m. Swiftly, this scene became the site of something lifelong residents of this town say they never could have envisioned.
8: Can't even put into words how shocked I was to see the article about what was planned for this building. Kind of makes me sick to my stomach to think that what could have happened, so thank goodness for our national security because, yeah, you never know what'll happen.
1: For more on that story, head to newschannelnebraska.com under the news tab. Well, Gage County is taking a closer look at potential data centers. More than 100 residents packed Gage County District Courtroom Tuesday night for a planning and zoning public forum. After nearly 3 hours of public comment, the board voted unanimously to recommend an 18-month moratorium on data centers to the Gage County Board of Supervisors. Concerns included water pollution, property values, wildlife impact, infrastructure needs, and emergency response. The moratorium is not final. It now moves to the county board for consideration. In other local news, in opposition to what they're calling online misinformation and misunderstanding, a Southeast Nebraska County board says a much-needed road reconstruction project is still very much a go. Construction on the eastern half of the PWF connecting Fairbury to Wymore and Pawnee will still happen eventually. That's what the Jefferson County commissioners tried to make clear during their twice-monthly meeting Tuesday morning, combating rumblings that the project had been canceled. At their previous meeting earlier in June, the board reported that the start date for the project could be delayed, but outright canceling the planned construction of this well-traveled road has never been on the table.
9: tonight am leading the effort to get this done as quickly as possible. I still remain cautiously optimistic that we'll be able to get out for bids this fall. But it's very much on track. And so if there's any information out there to the contrary, that is not accurate information.
1: The Nebraska Department of Road Project portal still shows a tentative start date of August 27th, if all still goes well. To state news now, where several counties and communities in the western part of the state are weighing fireworks bans because of extreme drought and wildfire concerns. Scottsbluff County considered banning fireworks in unincorporated areas, but commissioners decided not to move forward with the ban. Shadron and Harrison have already put bans in place, while Kimball County and the village of Gordon are still considering those restrictions. Nebraska is facing a budget shortfall after a third straight month of lower than expected tax receipts. According to the Nebraska Examiner, the state is about $170 million behind projections from February. The biggest drop came from individual income taxes, which were more than $46 million below expectations. If the trend continues, lawmakers could face a much larger deficit when the 2027 session begins in January. And finally, a Southeast Nebraska nonprofit got a welcome surprise at a time they needed it most, as News Channel Nebraska's Jake Bartecki reports.
10: Just a few short months after news of funding cuts devastated the Hope Crisis Center, one of their Southeast Nebraska locations received some good news. They received a $25,000 donation from First Interstate Bank.
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12: That doesn't show up at our doorstep every day.
13: In late May, members of Hope Crisis in Beatrice were surprised when First Interstate Bank walked in with a large $25,000 check after the office applied for the Believe in Local grant. For over 30 years, Hope Crisis has been there for those in abusive relationships and served over 600 victims in 2024 alone. However, their funding recently took a $300,000 hit, which Executive Director Carmen Hinman says makes this grant that much more valuable.
11: This $25,000 surprise gift to our organization is huge. It will be a huge impact on those that we serve, and we're just so grateful for it.
13: As for what it could specifically be used for, Community Engagement Coordinator in Beatrice, Christina Locke, says one area is of extra importance.
12: We're always trying to find funding for shelter. Shelter is always needed. There's that emergency piece, but with comes with that, there's victims that are always needing other services that sometimes our grant funding doesn't provide. So this being able to have no restrictions necessarily allows us to be able to provide so many other things that victims are fleeing that one person might not normally think that they need.
13: Gage County is also one of Hope Crisis's busiest areas. Therefore, they fundraise at events like the Big Give Gage, but the First Interstate Bank donation is another layer of support.
12: To have this on top of that is just, you know, showing that, you know, our community is in support of us and that it can kind of just help us know we're moving forward, that funding's coming in, we have that support.
13: In Beatrice, Jake Bartecki, News Channel Nebraska.
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1: Sunny, warm. The National Weather Service calls it breezy. I'll call it windy out there. We've seen gusts up to 40 miles an hour already. Highs around 90 for this afternoon, and winds will gust up to 30 miles an hour this afternoon. Tonight, mostly clear, lows lower 60s. Going to be breezy tonight as well. Tomorrow, winds calm down, mostly sunny, not as warm, highs only around 80. Friday, mostly sunny, highs mid-80s. By Friday night, bring back a slight chance for a shower or a thunderstorm, lows in the lower 60s. Saturday, partly sunny, a 40% chance of showers and thunderstorms, highs in the mid-80s. Saturday night looks like the wettest window. Showers are expected with thunderstorms likely in the evening. Locally, heavy rainfall possible as well. Rain chances at 90% right now for Saturday night. Sunday starts cloudy, a chance of showers and storms, then turns partly sunny by the afternoon with a high in the lower 80s.
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1: Taking a look at current conditions around the state, down in Kansas, Topeka, wind advisory down there, 75 degrees. Wind advisory in Marysville, 74. Washington, windy and 74. Sydney with the red flag warning out in western Nebraska, 65 degrees there. Up north of us in Norfolk, in a wind advisory, 67 degrees. Omaha at 72. The capital city at 73. Beatrice, windy and 73. Hebron, 74. Windy here as well, 74 degrees. 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
0: This summer, one night, one stage, one unforgettable show. 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
20: Going to the phone line now and joining us this morning is Jen Johnson, the director of the Berkeley Fitness Center at Jefferson Community Health and Life in Fairbury. Good morning, Jen.
21: Good morning, Nicole.
20: As I was driving into town this morning, I kind of took a look around and went, man, there's still a lot of sticks around on the ground and sidewalks and trying to get a workout in. And it would be so nice if members of the Berkeley Fitness Center would invite a friend and it was free. And that's what you're doing. So tell us all about Bring a Friend to the Berkeley Fitness Center Month.
21: Yes. So we have started that just this last Monday on the 15th. It's running through the end of the month. Any member can bring a guest for free throughout this time period. So a member can just pick a friend, pick a family member, any non-member guest that they want to bring, and they can come for free. You can try classes, you can try the pool, you can try whatever you want. So it is just a really great time to talk some people into coming to the Berkeley Fitness Center. It is our hope, you know, that obviously once people get in here and try it out for more than just a day or two, that they're going to be like, okay, yes, there is just so many different things they offer. So please, if you are bringing a friend, try different classes, try different workouts so that, you know, your friend can kind of get a little glimpse of all the things that we have to offer.
20: Right. And we had talked last week. Yeah. And we had talked last week a little bit about the accountability with working out with a friend.
21: Yes. You are much more likely to reach your goal if you are working out with a friend. So it's a good time to try it.
20: Absolutely. And also winding down is the Summer Punch Card promotion. What is it and how many more days do they have left to buy them?
21: Well, actually, the Summer Punch Card special is going now through the end of July. So we did extend this a little bit.
20: Great.
21: Yes. And that Summer Punch Card is the punch card. It's 18 visits. It's $40. These never expire. Multiple people can use them. So if you decide that you want to buy one and have a whole bunch of people come with you sometime, that's fine. You guys can use the pool or whatever, but, you know, multiple people can use the punch card. and it's good for maybe kids that are back from college for the summer. They're not going to be able to get a full-on membership because they're only back for a little while. These would be great for that as well. So I just think that they're wonderful. You can use them for any part of our fitness facility. Like, you can use them in the pool, or you can use them for a class, or you can use them just to work out. So I think they're really great to have. And the math on it, it's less than $2.25 a visit for this special punch card, and our normal walk-in, like, drop-in fee is $7 a day. So it's a definite savings.
20: I mean, it is great savings. And with the heat and the unpredictable weather, you know, that's always kind of nice to have that back pocket. I can still go work out in the comfort of the Berkeley Fitness Center.
21: Absolutely. Like, and we understand that memberships are not for everyone. So if this is a way that you can have a little more flexibility and still come to us, like you said, if there are sticks over the sidewalk where you run,
20: right,
21: or what have you, or, you know, yes, please do. If you have any questions regarding it, you can always stop by or give us a call. I'd be happy to walk you through all the benefits. I'll probably try to talk you into a membership, wink, wink, but I will answer all of your questions about the punch cards or the Bring a Friend special. Our number here is 402-729-6139.
20: All right. Well, thanks for joining us this morning, Jen, and sharing everything, trying to get people into the Berkeley Fitness Center. We love it.
21: Absolutely. Thanks for having me.
20: That is Jen Johnson, the director of the Berkeley Fitness Center at Jefferson Community Health and Life in Fairbury.
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4: Yes, I'm here.
1: Indeed.
4: Yeah.
1: Indeed.
4: And no black computer screens this morning.
1: No. AM was on.
4: Wow.
1: FM was on. Computers were working.
4: What did I tell you yesterday?
1: You said...
4: It's all good.
1: You're so dumb.
4: No. That's what I thought. It's not what I said out loud.
1: It's windy out there. Look at those flags.
4: I know. It's a little breezy. Just a breath of fresh air.
1: Okay.
4: Okay.
1: You used to hate the wind. Now you love it?
4: Don't mind it.
1: Okay. I don't believe you.
4: Pretty easy to get along with,
1: actually.
4: Yeah, you
1: are. Yeah, you are.
4: And I'm just sitting here wishing I had right now my daily dose of Tea's Corner.
22: It's a regular feature.
1: Well, I'll be darned.
4: Yeah.
1: Did your grandpa ever say that? I'll be darned.
4: Yes, indeed.
1: Yeah. It's time for Tea's Corner. Brought to you by Riverside Chevrolet, downtown Fairbury on the lot. A 2023 Chevy Blazer RS1 owner. They sold it new. Red. 86,000 miles.
4: I'll be jiggered.
1: You said that too,
4: yeah,
1: huh?
4: I said that too.
1: I didn't.
4: And I'm not really even sure exactly where that came from.
1: My grandpa was pretty German, and he said garage instead of garage.
4: Well, my grandfather came from Germany, yeah, for sure.
1: And he always talked about pickled pig's feet for some reason. I don't know.
4: I wonder if he...
1: Strange.
4: Well, anyway. Taylor, time. What's
1: Taylor Swift's Toy Story 5 song has hit number one on both the pop and the country's charts.
4: Who would have thought?
1: Yeah. At this point, Taylor could release a voicemail to customer service, and it'd probably go platinum.
4: Yeah,
1: you know?
4: Yeah. sing a box of cereal.
1: Yeah.
4: Sing whatever's on the box.
1: Netflix is adapting a hockey romance called Icebreaker. Yes. They say it's a show for people who think romance novels need more missing teeth. A new study names Pittsburgh as the country's most affordable city to live in.
4: Really?
1: Yeah. In fact, the only drawback
4: Yeah.
1: To living in Pittsburgh
4: is
1: literally everything else about Pittsburgh. It's, new study shows carrots are rapidly gaining popularity in the U.S.
4: All right, yeah. Carrots are back.
1: Carrot top, not so much.
4: Thank goodness.
1: Space plane company says their new aircraft will fly from L.A. to Tokyo in under an hour.
4: Wow.
1: Here's the bad part, though.
4: What? You
1: still have to survive the three-hour TSA line before takeoff.
4: Poking and prodding.
1: NASA says it's going to step up its investigations into UFOs.
4: Wow.
1: There are two main questions. Do they exist?
4: Mm-hmm.
1: And why do they keep showing up near guys named Cletus?
4: That always are wearing caps that say, who farted?
1: Supermarket, you've never used that one before, ever. It's crazy how I said that at the same time. A supermarket in the Czech Republic accidentally got a shipment of cocaine instead of vegetables.
4: Uh-oh.
1: The cocaine worth $83 million.
4: Or, okay.
1: As it's known to Charlie Sheen as an appetizer. 101-year-old UK man and a 99-year-old woman just celebrated 81 years in marriage.
4: Is that incredible?
1: A match,
4: 81 years.
1: A match made in almost heaven, right? the Statue of Liberty arrived today, this day in 1885.
4: I think I heard something about that yesterday.
1: Yeah. France gave us a giant statue.
4: Uh-huh.
1: We gave France jazz and drive-thrus. Fair trade.
4: Seemed like a fair trade to me.
1: Yeah. Florida man shot his dad just 5 days before Father's Day. Yeah.
4: Yeah.
1: In his defense, it was still a better gift than that number one dad mug from Walmart. He's got free food at the hospital.
4: Yeah, that's true.
1: Yeah. FBI arrested five men for plotting to attack Sunday's UFC event at the White House.
4: Well, close too, wasn't it? Huh?
1: Yeah, in Western.
4: Yeah.
1: Luckily, the violence that took place that day was not interrupted by more violence, right?
4: Yeah, true.
1: Yeah. Hillary Clinton says Joe Biden's decision to run for president in 2024 was, quote, a terrible mistake that led to Donald Trump winning the election. I'm only saying this because if you ever wanted to buy Hillary a gift, she could definitely use a mirror.
4: And a black ball. Get her one of those black balls.
1: Florida is up to its eighth case of flesh-eating bacteria.
4: Eight of them now.
1: Bacteria prefer Florida to other states because their flesh tastes like Cheetos. I didn't know that.
4: Well,
1: I don't even know why.
4: It really didn't make a whole lot of sense, does it?
1: It's like I just Cheetos. Made it up.
4: Yeah, the Cheetos.
1: Jelly Roll is getting divorced. Did you
4: see
1: that?
4: Yeah, I saw that. That's
1: too bad.
4: Jelly Roll is out. So, was there Soleil? What was her name?
1: It doesn't matter.
4: Bunny XOXO. Yeah. He's getting a divorce.
1: Yeah, he would have left his wife sooner, but he needed to lose enough weight to get the ring off his finger.
4: Yeah, so that's what loses 400 pounds, and what's he do?
1: Gets a divorce.
4: Starts looking at other women.
1: And finally. Blue Moon, the beer company, has made a beer-flavored lip balm. Yeah. They say it's perfect for people with dry lips that also want to smell like they got dumped at a bowling alley. Small number of people.
4: That's kind of like that really ties in close to that flesh thing in Florida.
1: It does.
4: It's like strange.
1: Crazy
4: stuff on T's Corner this morning.
1: Windy and warm out there this morning. 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Right now, 74 degrees.
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6: Now, here's your weather.
1: Sunny, warm, and breezy. Highs around 90. Winds will gust up to 40 miles an hour at times tonight. Overnight lows will dip down to the low 60s. Still pretty breezy tonight as well. Tomorrow, mostly sunny. Not going to be as warm. Not going to be as windy either. Highs around 80. Friday warms back up to the mid-80s with mostly sunny skies. We'll see a slight chance for a shower or a thunderstorm Friday night. Then Saturday, going to be rainy all day. Saturday night, looks like the best chance for some showers. A 90% chance of rain, maybe a thunderstorm mixed in as well. Heavy rainfall possible with those storms.
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23: 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Larkin's Ace Hardware in Fairbury, Sapp Brothers of Philly, Crete, Lincoln, and Hanover, Kansas, and Norris Public Power District. We start today as we normally do with Nebraska athletics news, though it might be one of our last Husker sports updates of the summer, at least as far as true in-game results are concerned. Well, with that in mind then, let's flash back to Saturday night for the final events of the 2026 Outdoor Track and Field Championships, where both Nebraska squads ultimately earned top 10 finishes. Totaling the results from all of the events over the weekend in Oregon, the Nebraska women finished tied for 8th place in the team standings, while the Nebraska men finished in 9th place, their best team finish since 2003. And speaking of track and field, one superstar member of this team is in the running, if you will, for one more bit of hardware. Axelina Johansson was unveiled as one of the 4 finalists for the Honda Sport Award for track and field, awarded to the most outstanding athlete in the discipline. Gotta figure she'll have a good shot to win that honor, and we will know later this week if Johansson can make it 2 Honda Award winners for Nebraska as a whole this year, after Jordy Fromm, of course, won it for softball earlier this month. And speaking of softball, don't typically talk too much about transfers on this show since those things can change in a hurry, but if the athletic department you are transferring to puts out a release about signing you, I think it's safe to assume the move is a done deal. Rhonda Reville and company have been busy over the last couple of days, confirming 2 incoming transfers already. Set to join Nebraska this year are two-way standout Faith Aragon from New Mexico State and pitcher Lauren Boutte, defecting from Ohio State. Aragon has excelled as both a pitcher and hitter over her 3 years of college so far. She was dubbed the 5th best two-way player in the country this year by Softball America, on top of being a first-team all-conference and second-team all-region honoree. Aragon figures to restore Nebraska's elite 1-2 punch that they put out there with Fromm and Alexis Jensen this year, though who the 1 and who the 2 in that martial arts combo is very much still to be determined. Nebraska will need that pitching depth too, with Fromm obviously now graduating and reportedly one or two other members of the pitching staff from this year announcing they are planning to transfer out. And maybe Nebraska has addressed those departures already with the other player they're bringing in. A pitcher only, Boutte had a big freshman year for the Buckeyes, where she was a member of the Big Ten All-Freshman team and a National Freshman All-American, but then turned in a 5.99 ERA this past year. Pitching staff certainly appears to be shaping up. And here's something we don't do often, Nebraska bowling news. Yes, bowling news. Standout athlete Jillian Martin competed in and won the U.S. Women's Open in Indianapolis yesterday. She emerged from a field of more than 100 competitors from Monday to make it into the final stage Tuesday, where she ultimately defeated her opponent in a roll-off, extra innings essentially, to capture the title. It's her second major title, if we use the same terminology as tennis and golf, and this championship earns Martin a purse of $60,000. Not bad for a week's worth of bowling. The next chapter of some recent controversies. Dana White more or less decried the comments, if we can call it that, that were made after one of the UFC fights that were held outside the White House for some reason over the weekend. Though Dana did say he doesn't expect to go back there anytime soon because it ended up being far too expensive. Nothing more or less about this one. Major League Baseball formally reprimanded the Giants players that tried to counteract the team's Pride Night festivities the other day by either writing Bible verses on their hats or not wearing the hats entirely. Yesterday's league messaging said, "The writing on the cap violates our rules, and consistent with normal practice, we have warned the players about future violations." End quote. That will go over well, I'm sure. And the Royals' quest for consistent pitching continues. Last night it was Daniel Lynch, who has generally been solid this season, who struggled in the seventh inning in a 6-4 loss to the Nationals. But more importantly, the team suffered another injury loss to a key position player when Michael Garcia was lifted from the game in the sixth inning with what they're calling left hand soreness. It's an injury that he has been dealing with for weeks, according to Matt Quatrero, which is not a good sign. And Garcia has been working on a hamstring issue as well. No news as of now on that front, but we are expected to learn more about Garcia's status today, with the Royals scheduled for an afternoon game to close the series in D.C. Game 2 of that series is slated for the same start time tonight, 6:40 Central Time, with Seth Lugo facing off against Mackenzie Gore. That's all for today's sports update. I'm Tim Hackett, and you're listening to Ole Red 99.5.
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1: 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Good morning, Greg.
25: Good morning, T-Man.
1: Did you blow over on your way to work this morning?
25: Oh, no, I got plenty of ballast. I don't go over too easy.
1: Yeah, same. Ballast. I love that. Definitely busy time at Wells Implement. I guess I don't ever think you guys slow down at all, but spring is definitely one of the busiest times, and people are out there cutting grass, whether it's hay or just your lawn, right?
25: Yeah. The hay and lawn equipment business has been pretty active lately, so trading some equipment around. Lawnmowers, not so much. Most of them just been going out without any trade-ins, so we do have a few new Ferris lawnmowers on hand. I think there's five left, 42 and 52-inch and varying horsepowers. Great mowers, been working real well for the people that have purchased them. They're they're part of our Simplicity family or heritage of lawnmowers, so we have a very good knowledge of them and a great supply of parts, and they take really good care of us, and we take care of them and our customers. And our hay equipment, hay rakes have been quite popular lately. 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If you got some hay down near Plymouth and you would like to see us bring it out and show you what we can do. Good selection of windrowers yet. I've got two used windrowers and one new self-propelled windrower. Used windrowers are for the pull type are pretty short supply right now, so we'd be interested in talking. If you'd like to trade in a pull type for a self-propelled, give me a holler and we'll see what we can do for you.
1: Mm. And is this the time of year people start, you know, shopping for a new combine? I know harvest is a ways away, but it might take a bit to get those in, huh?
25: Yeah. We've got two new gleaners on hand, and we do have some really good programs on them right now. If you're interested in trading up for a new gleaner combine, and we can always use good late model used equipment, so there's good value in what you have on hand right now. 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The companies realize that they have to work hard for your business, and you work hard for your dollars. You know, keep them together the best you can. 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
1: Perfect. Anything else before we let you go?
25: Oh, you might, if you notice a new Massey tractor down at the tractor pulls in Diller tomorrow night, you might just marvel on that and tell the people next to you how pretty that is, and you'd like to come up to Wells Implement and see what kind of deal we can make you on that.
1: There you go. There you go. All right. Well, look for that tomorrow in Diller and the Diller Picnic. And, Greg, until next week, have a great weekend.
25: Thank you very much. Everybody have a great week.
1: All right. Once again, that's Greg Mintz from Wells Implement in Plymouth.
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1: Well, today's feel-good story of the day comes from Canada, A. Sean Bath has gone from being a part of the litter problem to help cleaning it up. Bath is a former fisherman who admits he didn't always think about the trash left behind in the water when he was fishing, but after seeing tires, plastics, and abandoned fishing gear piling up along the harbor floor, something finally clicked. Now he runs a company called Clean Harbors Initiative, raises money to send divers to the bottom of the harbors to remove trash and dangerous ghost gear like old nets, lines, and traps that can be harmful to sea life. Since starting in 2018, Bath has helped pull thousands of pounds of junk from the water. He's even expanding into beach cleanups now. Proof that sometimes the best way to make up for the past is to dive right into the solution. 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
13: Now, here's your weather.
1: Sunny, warm, and breezy, highs around 90. Winds will gust up to 40 miles an hour at times tonight. Overnight lows will dip down to the low 60s. Still pretty breezy tonight as well. Tomorrow, mostly sunny, not going to be as warm, not going to be as windy either. Highs around 80. Friday warms back up to the mid-80s with mostly sunny skies. We'll see a slight chance for a shower or a thunderstorm Friday night. Then Saturday, going to be rainy all day. Saturday night, Looks like the best chance for some showers. A 90% chance of rain, maybe a thunderstorm mixed in as well. Heavy rainfall possible with those storms.
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0: Jason Aldean. His latest there on All Red. Good morning. We were supposed to have Hope play, and Hope.
1: There is no Hope.
0: There is no Hope.
1: There is no Hope.
0: Yeah, Hope didn't answer her phone, so.
1: So we need a player.
0: I hope someone calls. 402-729-3383. 402-729-3383. If you'd like to play the $100 minute this morning.
1: That would be a good time to call, wouldn't it?
0: Yes. Hello, what's your first name? Where are you calling from? Oh, hold on. That would help. Hello, what's your first name? Where are you calling from?
2: Jake from Axtell.
0: Jake from Axtell, how are you?
2: Doing just fine today.
0: All right, perfect. Let's make this official here.
3: It's time to play the $100 Minute, brought to you by Weston Packaged Meats, makers of Fairbury brand bacon bits.
0: All right, Jake, we got 10 questions for you. Randy will give you the rules and your chance to win $100 or bacon bits.
2: Sounds good.
1: All right, Jake, 10 questions, 60 seconds. Remember, if you get stuck on one, just say pass. We can come back to it at the end of the game if there's time on the clock. Also at the end of the game, if there's time on the clock, you can change an answer, and your clock won't start until Nicole finishes asking the first question. Those are the rules. Are you ready to try?
2: Let's do it.
4: Jake from Axtell, here's your first question. What is the name of Elon Musk's aerospace company?
2: SpaceX.
4: How many herbs and spices are in the chicken from KFC?
2: 7.
4: Name any one of the 3 countries that make up Great Britain.
2: Oh my gosh. Pass.
4: In Roman numerals, what does XIII mean?
2: 13.
4: Who was the first ever winner of American Idol?
2: Kelly Clarkson.
4: What is the name of the Kansas City Royals home stadium?

0: showing.
1: And waning crescent.
0: All right, let's go back here.
2: You did well, by the way.
0: Yeah, you did. Yeah. There are 11 herbs and spices.
2: Yeah, you just named the wrong half of that gas station, right?
0: In one of the three countries that make up Great Britain, England, Scotland, and Wales. Okay. I Will Always Love You was the theme from Bodyguard.
2: Yeah. And Kevin Costner, Whitney Houston's in that.
0: They were going to do a sequel to that called Body Odor, but they never got around.
2: Yeah, they didn't.
1: Never made it.
0: Yeah. You want to try to spell the word?
3: No, I don't.
0: Okay, fine. It's your choice. You don't have to.
2: Yeah, it's definitely, and I definitely spell that wrong a lot.
0: Me too.
2: I get
0: defiantly.
2: I get the little red squiggles
1: underneath
2: the little red
1: you
2: squiggles
1: just leave
2: underneath it.
1: It.
2: Yeah, it's. I don't even try anymore.
3: I gotta have spell check.
2: Yep, me too. Hey, thanks for playing. You do get a 1 pound bag of Fairbury brand bacon bits just for playing, and we'll play down the line. All right.
3: Alrighty. Thank you.
4: Touch me.

0: burn me down.
1: It's a Wednesday. It's 7:54. Good morning from old Red 99.5. Fairbury, Nebraska has long been associated with hot dogs, right?
2: Yep.
1: Bright red hot dogs.
2: Yep.
1: Now TikTok is apparently trying to ruin tube meat with what's being called blue hot dogs.
3: They're making blue hot dogs?
1: The idea is you boil hot dogs in blue Gatorade until they turn a disturbing Y color.
3: Gross.
1: Supposedly, they're then packed with electrolytes, your hot dog, because that's why people
3: drink Gatorade?
1: Yeah. A food blogger tried it, said the smell was wild, the color was kind of blue, and the taste had no redeeming value.
3: Yeah. Gross.
2: I've kind of got a weenie-related tidbit.
1: Do you?

0: Yeah. I see that Taylor Swift and Travis Kelce have hired an event planner.
1: Yeah.
0: For their wedding. You know where they're getting married, right?
1: Madison Square Garden.
2: Yeah.
0: I hope the venue will hold them all. They say Taylor is sparing no expense, and that she's even got the Rockettes handing out those pigs in a blanket.
1: Oh, wow. Wow. I bet Jason Kelce, Travis's brother, is a big guy. Big dude.
0: He's going to eat a lot of them.
1: He's going to have it.
2: I don't think they're going to have pigs in a blanket.
1: Oh, they are.
0: Would you care for a delicious pig in a blanket?
1: That's coming up, too. I think it's like July 3rd or something that they're getting
2: married. Yeah, I don't know. Yeah. I didn't get an invite, so.
1: I did, but I said no.
2: You got the February flea market to go to. Sorry.
1: Why would I want to go to a wedding?
2: Oh, wait, you didn't get the plus one. And so, therefore.
1: No one's getting plus one.
2: I know.
0: Nobody got a plus one.
1: 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Let's look towards the weekend. Saturday, going to be rainy. 40% chance of showers during the day. 90% chance of showers and thunderstorms during the night. Sunday starts off with a few showers, but Daddy Day, sunny, and low 80s. That's a look at your NJN Financial Group Extended Weather Outlook. 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
1: Fox News, I'm CJ Papa. President Trump will take questions at a news conference later this morning to discuss the peace deal with Iran. But during a sit-down with the president of Egypt, the president gave a preview.
2: They will never have a nuclear weapon, so that's very, very strong.
1: Fox's Peter Ducey at the summit.
3: In this meeting, he was talking about how if they didn't make a deal right now, there would be a global depression, which speaks to the economic pressure President Trump and his team have been feeling back home, especially with high gas prices.
1: Oil holding around $76 a barrel, the lowest in 3 months. Alabama Congressman Barry Moore, endorsed by President Trump, raced to victory in the Republican primary to fill the Senate seat of Tommy Tuberville, who is running for governor against former Democratic Senator Doug Jones. An interest rate decision, 2 p.m. today, Eastern Time, from the Federal Reserve. 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
1: It's Eric Church this morning on today's Best Country, Old Red 99.5. It feels like Friday to me. Like, I feel like we should be done with the week. Should we?
2: I think so.
1: You guys want to?
2: Yeah.
1: Just like end it here and be like, oh, sorry.
2: Yeah. Call it good.
3: Oh, I know what this is leading to.
1: What?
3: This is leading to that answer the internet. What's the answer to the internet?
1: I wasn't going to get there yet. I was being serious. I want to end the week now. And here we go.
3: Okay.
1: And that's it. And we're done. Yeah?
2: Have a great weekend, everybody.
1: Wouldn't it be great to have that power?
2: Yeah.
1: Just be like, you know what? We're not working the rest of the week.
3: No, I want to work.
2: You do?
3: Mm-hmm.
1: You love work.
3: Gives me something to do.
2: Oh.
1: For all 2 hours of it that you slave over.
3: Yep.
2: I don't know. Is this stuffy here, or is it just me?
1: Well, there's the air conditioner is not running currently. And yes, it gets stuffy in here when that happens. I guess we'll do the Ask the Internet question of the day. We want to know, what's one job in every town that deserves way more credit than it gets?
2: Sanitation workers.
1: Yeah, we've had a lot of those. I think every text from Deb Umlin to Sarah Umlin to Mary Jo, they're all saying, Mary Jo said teachers, so that's a new one. But yeah, the Umlin family all agrees that.
2: Yep, and utility linemen.
1: Yeah, that's a good one. Shane says the town drunk doesn't get enough credit.
2: Is that him?
1: It could be Shane. It could be.
3: Tell me.
1: No, actually, Shane's sober for quite some time now.
2: Okay.
1: Yeah. What do you think, Randy?
3: I really don't have much of an opinion other than what's already been stated. I think code enforcement would be a tough job, you know, to do. But I think a real tough job, just period, has nothing to do with being in town, would be a small dairy farmer.
1: Oh, yeah.
3: Oh, my God.
1: No help.
3: Well, I mean, yeah, and day after day after day after day after day after day after mm-hmm. day.
1: Yeah, there's no days off.
2: No.
3: Yeah. Yeah. That would just...
1: I agree. Some of the good ones on our Facebook page. Jay says picking up dead critters on the road. Yeah.
3: Who does that?
1: The dead picker-upper guy.
2: Highway department.
1: That's what I always called him, the dead picker-upper guy. He drives around in a big truck.
3: Well, then how come he doesn't ever pick up that one shoe that sets up the side?
2: I don't know. Because someone might come back for it.
3: Yeah, that's true.
1: There's a guy
2: or a rendering truck driver.
3: Stumpy.
2: That'd be a bad one.
1: No, he's just a bare left foot.
3: Yeah.
1: He lost it a year ago and still out there looking. It just hasn't taken Highway 77 recently.
3: Just call him Stumpy.
1: Joy says fire department. Randy says a bartender. Janice says utility workers, ambulance drivers, nurses, waitresses, mechanics. You know what I think is one of the hardest jobs? Multi-talented that you got to be.
2: Mm-hmm.
1: The lady or man, but most of the time it's a lady, that answers the phone at a school. These people... I don't know what their title is. Maybe it's a secretary. Maybe it's a...
2: Administrative. Yeah.
1: Professional.
3: Yeah, I don't think you'd call anybody a secretary anymore.
2: No.
1: But these people are not only the person that answers the phones, works on the calendar, lines up things.
2: Mm-hmm.
1: They also have to tell students where to go. They have to be a nurse at times and tell Tommy to go back to school.
2: Go back to class.
1: You don't need a cough drop again for the seventh time.
3: And by the way,
1: to be principal sometimes.
3: Yeah. Ronnie, for guy's sakes, blow your nose.
1: Yeah.
3: Boy, Ronnie Borsky.
1: Trevor, it's not lunchtime yet. Quit coming here.
3: Pull up your pants.
1: Yeah, let us know on Facebook.
2: Oh,
1: what's
2: boy.
1: A job that deserves some extra praise? It's today's Ask the Internet.

0: of the day.
1: I'll go last today. Mine is a solution to a problem we've all had at some point. What do you got, Nicole?
2: Mine comes from one awkward mom. I'd rather shampoo a cactus than give a fun fact about myself.
1: I'm going to use that again at some point.
3: Shampoo?
1: I'd rather shampoo a cactus.
3: Yeah, I love it.
1: I usually go with I'd rather lick a toilet seat, but that's pretty good, too.
3: Or try to give the cat a bath.
2: Oh,
3: but shampoo, that's pretty good. Matt Okine tweeted, I find old cables in my house that I know I should throw out, but then I'm like, nah, I better keep that just in case somebody comes around with a Nokia N95 and needs to connect it to a fax machine. Yeah.
1: That's me.
3: Yeah, you don't that throw, is, don't
1: go
3: throw
1: into my
3: out.
1: Office. There's a whole drawer of just nothing but
2: I
1: cables.
2: Know.
3: Do not throw
2: I
3: those
2: know.
3: Away.
1: Even if I needed a cable, I couldn't find it
2: no,
1: in there.
2: No, I know. Just go buy a new one.
1: Mine says, after 30 minutes of being ignored, it's amazing how fast a Lowe's employee will show up when you try to start a chainsaw.

0: Plain Chesterfest coming up. Not this week, but next week. I just got word that we got a couple pairs of tickets to give away for that. So we'll do that Friday.
1: Okay.
0: So we have time for people to make plans.
1: Do I need to make a sticky note?
0: Yes.
1: This is why I ask.
0: Yeah, I won't remember.
1: Okay.
0: But
1: the note is made.
0: Yeah. We'll be back with Who's in the Doghouse coming up. It's Kojo now on All Red.

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1: Well, there are a lot of perfectly acceptable ways to get a meeting with your probation officer. You could call them, you know.
2: Yeah. Text?
1: But a stolen vehicle isn't one of them. Young man in Canada arrested after showing up to his probation appointment in a stolen truck. Officials noticed the truck and followed it to the probation officer where the offender got out, went inside. The truck circled around the parking lot for a bit. Then the man came back out. Hopped back in the passenger seat. Officers stopped the vehicle, which was driving carelessly, and arrested both people inside. Both will be facing charges. There aren't any details on the theft, which happened about a week earlier. However, the passenger knew it was stolen because it still had a screwdriver in the ignition.
2: Oh, boy. Maybe the starter didn't work. No.
1: Yeah, that's a possibility.
2: How old was the truck that it actually had a key slot?
1: I don't know. Yeah, good question. They don't anymore.
2: I know.
1: That's who's in the doghouse. A check your weather's coming up. Right now, John Party on Old Red.

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1: Now, here's your weather.
2: Sunny, warm, and breezy. Highs around 90. Winds will gust up to 40 miles an hour at times tonight. Overnight lows will dip down to the low 60s. Still pretty breezy tonight as well. Tomorrow, mostly sunny. Not going to be as warm. Not going to be as windy either. Highs around 80. Friday warms back up to the mid-80s with mostly sunny skies. We'll see a slight chance for a shower or a thunderstorm Friday night. Then Saturday, going to be rainy all day. Saturday night, looks like the best chance for some showers. A 90% chance of rain, maybe a thunderstorm mixed in as well. Heavy rainfall possible with those storms.
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0: Luke Combs on today's Best Country, Old Red 99.5 so, on a hump day.
1: Hump day. Now, you know that I fancy watching birds, and I know that you kind of watch birds now a little bit, too.
0: I do.
1: And Nicole,
2: yeah.
1: She's a bird watcher, not, you know, over the top by any means. But
2: no.
1: There's a couple in North Carolina that the town is suing them. The town is suing this couple because they've been feeding birds. Well, vultures, in fact. They've been feeding them deli meat and scraps.
0: Wouldn't it be cheaper just to go on the highway?
2: No kidding.
1: They say the town says that it is causing widespread damage and a horrible mess, not to mention scaring the heck out of nursing home residents.
0: Yeah.
1: Those vultures are
0: Yeah, there's been a lot of raccoons dead on the side of the road lately.
2: Oh, really?
0: Is it raccoon killing season?
2: I haven't noticed.
0: I don't know either.
1: I don't know. Is there a season where they just get stupid and go out and hit me?
2: Well, yes, mating season.
0: Well, if there is.
2: It's the females.
1: Good move. Good play.
0: If there is, that time is now.
1: Yeah,
0: okay.
1: Right.
0: And that's today's edition of Raccoon Live on 99.5.
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0: Corey Kent, Cole Wetzel, a little Red Dirt on a Red Dirt Wednesday tonight. Don't forget, 6 to 8 tonight on Old Red. 6 yeah. to 7,
1: six
0: sorry.
1: 6 to 7.
2: Donego, so I'm working an extra
1: working,
2: hour.
1: Yeah.
2: Liking that. I almost brought this up during the $100 minute this morning. We had the guy from Axtell on playing, and one of the questions had to do with KFC.
1: Uh-huh.
2: How many herbs and spices were?
1: 11.
2: And there's 11. KFC says they're going to begin their next chapter.
1: Yeah, they're kind of rebranding.
2: Yeah, a strategy, they say, based on boneless chicken, updated tenders, and sauces.
1: How can you update a tender?
2: You know, that's exactly what I was thinking. I thought we'd probably already topped out on updating.
1: How do you update a chicken tender?
2: Chicken tender, but... leave it to KFC, huh?
1: Instead of tenders, it's the whole chicken breast?
2: I don't know.
0: Are you a KFC or a Popeyes girl?
1: Either or.
0: Really? Because I don't think there's any comparison. Popeyes is the way to go.
1: When I go to Popeyes, though, I get the shrimp po' boy. So I don't get chicken at Popeyes.
0: You are dumb.
2: yeah, but we've known that for quite some time.
0: I like Popeyes for
1: shush your pie hole.
0: Three reasons.
1: Okay.
0: They're biscuits, they're spicy chicken, etc. Okay?
1: Oh, what? Oh, you forgot, what is the etc.?
0: That's my third reason.
1: Is that the grease stain down your

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1: Forever and ever, amen.
2: I fell into a burning ring of fire.
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4: News. I'm Therese Crowley. President Trump says it's a strong deal with Iran. More to be revealed at his news conference wrapping up the G7 summit in France.
5: But it's a story. We are not investing 10 cents.
4: And says 99% of it is no nuclear weapon for Iran.
5: And the strait is going to be opening. It's already partially opened. It's going to be opening up soon in full over the next day or two.
4: With gas prices dropping, the new Fed head, Kevin Warsh, chairing his first meeting on interest rates. The D.C. mayor primary count complicated by ranked choice voting, the Socialist Democrat candidate leading. Sentencing now for the Long Island architect convicted of the Gilgo Beach serial killings, with victim impact statements from families of the eight women Rex Yuerman admitted to strangling and dumping their body parts along an ocean parkway. He's facing three life terms. 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
8: Now, here's your weather.
9: Sunny, warm, and windy out there. Highs topping out around 90 this afternoon. Could see some winds up to 40 miles an hour. Tonight, mostly clear. Lows, lower 60s. Little breezy tonight as well. Then tomorrow, not as windy, mostly sunny, not as warm. Highs around 80.
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9: It is windy out there right now. We have 80 degrees from our studios. 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
1: I think we're like 9 days away from seeing Sawyer Brown. 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Here's Bailey Zimmerman on Old Red.

0: Garth Brooks there, actually on this musical day in history, 1988, Capitol Records signs then unknown Garth Brooks. Then a few years, he'd go from bar gigs to selling out stadiums and smashing every record sale record in sight. Opening Livestock Report next, brought to you by Jerry Miller, your Channel Seeds Pro of Fairbury. 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
1: Cash hogs are expected to open mixed. Hello, I'm Kellen Habikin with the Brownfield Commodity Open. In the cash hog market, processors started the week a bit more aggressive in their procurement efforts and are moving more numbers. Supplies of market-ready hogs are ample, which makes demand crucial. There are concerns about the strength of long-term demand for U.S. pork on the global market. Domestic demand could see a boost with summer grilling season in full swing and pork's competitive price in the retail space. The industry also continues to monitor the availability of market-ready hogs and hog weights. Pork values were lower, down 155 at 95.57. Butts and hams were sharply lower. Picnics, bellies, loins, and ribs were lower. Estimated hog slaughter was 485,000 head, up 9,000 on the week and about 7,000 on the year. Box beef was sharply higher with solid demand for moderate offerings. Choice was 453 higher at 399.58, and select was 44 higher at 376.85. The choice select spread was 22.73. And taking a quick look at what's happening on the futures market, soybeans are higher on fund and technical selling. July soybeans are 5 higher at 11.35. August is 5.5 higher at 11.40. Corn is higher on fund and technical buying. July is 2.5 higher at 416.25. September is 2.5 higher at 425. The wheat complex is higher. Chicago July wheat is 12.75 higher at 608.75. Live and feeder cattle are lower on profit taking. Looking ahead to this week's cattle on feed report and waiting for direct trade, August live cattle are down 30 at 248.90. August feeder cattle are down 22 at 366.65. And hogs are higher on oversold signal. There are ongoing concerns about demand. July lean hogs are 45 higher at 95.25. Follow Brownfield on Twitter at Brownfield. I'm Kellen Havikin for Brownfield.
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1: Now, here's your weather.
2: Sunny, warm, and breezy. Highs around 90. Winds will gust up to 40 miles an hour at times tonight. Overnight lows will dip down to the low 60s. Still pretty breezy tonight as well. Tomorrow, mostly sunny. Not going to be as warm. Not going to be as windy either. Highs around 80. Friday warms back up to the mid-80s with mostly sunny skies. We'll see a slight chance for a shower or a thunderstorm Friday night. Then Saturday, going to be rainy all day. Saturday night, looks like the best chance for some showers. A 90% chance of rain, maybe a thunderstorm mixed in as well. Heavy rainfall possible with those storms.
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2: Windy out there, 74 degrees. 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
5: Soybeans, corn, and hogs are higher. 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Stein Seed Company is right there with them. Stein has yield. Soybeans are higher on fund and technical buying. The USDA reported the sale of soybeans to unknown destinations for the current and upcoming marketing year. The market continues to monitor crop development weather. July soybeans are 3.25 higher at 11.33.25. August is 4 higher at 11.38.5. Corn is higher on fund and technical buying. Export demand for corn has been solid. The market continues to monitor crop development weather. July corn is 3.5 higher at 4.17.25. September is 3.5 higher at 4.26. The wheat complex is higher. Contracts have been oversold and due for a bounce. The market has the dismal winter wheat crop factored in. July Chicago wheat is 9.25 higher at 6.05.25. September is 8.75 higher at 6.13. In Minneapolis, July is 92 higher at 6.21. And in Kansas City, July is 9 higher at 6.42.75. Live and feeder cattle are mixed adjusting spreads. Looking ahead to this week's cattle on feed report and waiting for direct trade. August, live cattle are down 90 at 248.30. October is 55 lower at 241.45. August feeder cattle are 85 lower at 366.02. September is 80 lower at 364.47. Hogs are mixed on spread trade. There are ongoing concerns about demand. July lean hogs are 12 cents higher at 94.92. August is 80 higher at 95.85. 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I'm Kellen Havikin for Brownfield.
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1: J Papa, President Trump at the G7 summit discussing the peace deal with Iran.
2: It's not final, it's a memorandum of understanding. And if I don't like it, we'll go back to shooting at them, dropping bombs on their head.
1: But what about money for the Islamic Republic? Bloomberg reports there's a $300 billion development fund for Iran.
2: We are not investing in it, and we do not have a fund.
1: What about Gulf states?
2: If they do it, fine, but I would say they won't be doing it for a while until they find out the behavior. It's a behavior thing.
1: Vice President J.D. Vance stops on New York's Long Island today, delivering remarks on the administration's crackdown on crime and fraud and a huge storm threat. Northern Illinois, northwestern Indiana from intense tornadoes and damaging winds, that from the Fox Forecast Center. 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
7: 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Chad, tell us about what positions you have available.
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8: 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Especially somebody that's looking for a move, you know, some months down the road.
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0: Saturday, August 15th, the Jefferson County Speedway turns into a full-throttle country time machine on the Prowitz exterior stage. 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It ain't the whiskey that gets me. 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Limited Westin package meets. 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

0: Montgomery Gentry on Old Red 99.5. Speaking of towns, so the 129th town celebration called the Diller Picnic. I guess they are a village, technically. Diller Picnic happening downtown Diller this Thursday, Friday, and Saturday. Three-day small-town community celebration done right. Hundreds of people come together for a weekend of a parade, food, family-friendly activities, a carnival, and much, much more. We're going to be there Friday night, 6 to 7, right before Extreme Bull Riding. You can come see us at the gates. Enter to win four front-row VIP tickets to see Little Texas and Jake Worthington at our last call for summer concert. That's this Friday. Come see us at the gates of Extreme Bull Riding in Diller from 6 to 7.
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5: Soybeans and corn are higher. 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I'm Kellen Habikin with a commodity market update. 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Stein has yield. Corn and soybeans are higher on fund and technical buying and monitoring crop development. Weather: July soybeans are 5.5 higher at 11.35.5. August is 6 higher at 11.40.5. July corn is 5.25 higher at 4.19. September is 5.25 higher at 4.27.75. Live and feeder cattle are mixed, adjusting spreads, waiting for this week's cattle on feed report. August live cattle are 25, lower at 248.95. September feeder cattle are 82, lower at 364.45. And hogs are mixed on spread trade, and there are ongoing concerns about demand. July lean hogs are 25, lower at 94.55. And I'm Kellen Habikin for Brown Field.
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2: Sunny, warm. The National Weather Service calls it breezy. I'll call it windy out there. We've seen gusts up to 40 miles an hour already. Highs around 90 for this afternoon, and winds will gust up to 30 miles an hour this afternoon. Tonight, mostly clear. Lows, lower 60s. Going to be breezy tonight as well. Tomorrow, winds calm down. Mostly sunny, not as warm. Highs only around 80. Friday, mostly sunny. Highs mid-80s. By Friday night, bring back a slight chance for a shower or a thunderstorm. Lows in the lower 60s. Saturday, partly sunny. A 40% chance of showers and thunderstorms. Highs in the mid-80s. Saturday night looks like the wettest window. Showers are expected with thunderstorms likely in the evening. Locally heavy rainfall possible as well. Rain chances at 90% right now for Saturday night. Sunday starts cloudy, a chance of showers and storms, then turns partly sunny by the afternoon with a high in the lower 80s.
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0: 99.5, a Red Dirt Wednesday coming your way tonight, 6 to 7. 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

0: KUTT 99.5 Fairbury Beatrice. I'm gonna live where the green grass blows. It's been a pretty damn good day. And there's a cold beer calling my name. Oh, man, I love this station. 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
1: Fox News. I'm Therese Crowley. You never know with deals, says President Trump, but we're going to find out pretty soon. The president at the G7 in France answering whether Iran will sign the peace deal Friday. He thinks they will and says if they don't, there'll be a global depression.
2: The market's gone up thousands of points over the last 4 or 5 days since hearing about it. And the strait is going to be opening. It's already partially opened. It's going to be opening up soon in full. Over the next day or two.
1: The president says Iran doesn't get a nuclear weapon and we don't pay 10 cents. More details at his news conference. Vice President Vance tells Fox the terror plot on the UFC White House event didn't get very far. The mother of a teen among five in custody tipped off police. Senator John Kennedy tells Fox.
3: Even duct tape and WD-40 can't fix stupid. What a bunch of goobers.
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6: Sunny, warm, and windy out there. Highs topping out around 90 this afternoon. Could see some winds up to 40 miles an hour. Tonight, mostly clear. Lows, lower 60s. Little breezy tonight as well. Then tomorrow, not as windy. Mostly sunny, not as warm. Highs around 80.
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0: David Lee Murphy there on today's Best Country, Old Red 99.5. 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
1: Now, here's your weather.
2: Sunny, warm, and breezy. Highs around 90. Winds will gust up to 40 miles an hour at times tonight. Overnight lows will dip down to the low 60s. Still pretty breezy tonight as well. Tomorrow, mostly sunny. Not going to be as warm. Not going to be as windy either. Highs around 80. Friday warms back up to the mid-80s with mostly sunny skies. We'll see a slight chance for a shower or a thunderstorm Friday night. Then Saturday, going to be rainy all day. Saturday night, looks like the best chance for some showers. A 90% chance of rain, maybe a thunderstorm mixed in as well. Heavy rainfall possible with those storms.
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2: 83 degrees now from our studios. Coming up, Bailey Zimmerman, John Michael Montgomery, and some Kenny Chesney on the way next.
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high atop a 749-foot tower in the middle of a cattle pasture outside of Harbine. Authorized by the federal government to inform. 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
3: Fox News, I'm Gianna Gelosi. President Trump wrapping up his time at the G7 summit as the world waits for Friday's signing of a peace deal with Iran. Fox's Jonathan Savage reports that there could be leaks of what it might contain.
4: This interim agreement suggests the United States will immediately allow Iran to freely sell oil and offers to eventually lift all sanctions. It'll likely draw criticism as it goes farther than the 2015 nuclear agreement described by President Trump as the worst deal ever. The document also calls for an immediate end to all fighting in Lebanon and lays out that Iran would receive $300 billion in private funds for rebuilding.
3: The Gilgo Beach serial killer has been sentenced to life in prison without parole. Rex Huerman admitted to murdering 8 women, most of whose remains were found along Gilgo Beach on Long Island. The murder spanned 17 years and went unsolved until Huerman's 2023 arrest. 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
15: Now, here's your weather.
1: Sunny, warm, and windy out there. Highs topping out around 90 this afternoon. Could see some winds up to 40 miles an hour. Tonight, mostly clear. Lows, lower 60s. Little breezy tonight as well. Then tomorrow, not as windy, mostly sunny, not as warm. Highs around 80.
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1: 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With the latest local and state headlines, let's head to the News Channel Nebraska newsroom. Well, the small village of Western Nebraska made national headlines yesterday. With more on the story, here's our own Tim Hackett.
14: Central to the story of a national plot to potentially attack an event at the White House is a village in southeast Nebraska called Western, where residents are still reeling 2 days after a federal raid shook things up in the small town. This long-since-abandoned Methodist church in Western was swarmed by local police and federal agents late Sunday night. FBI investigations into communications Abraham Alvarez made on Signal and other platforms showed that he owned the site of this former house of worship and listed it as a fallback location in the alleged plot to attack this weekend's event in Washington, D.C. With federal officials on scene here for hours Sunday, this small village of a couple hundred people was suddenly thrust into the national spotlights.
18: Our little dot in the middle of the United States on the map. You know, Western Nebraska, this could have been known for being, you know, this name would have been nationally known.
14: Eyewitnesses reported seeing increased presence from Saline County Police and unmarked cars roll through Western's main drag throughout the day Sunday. The local fire hall became their home base before they ultimately launched the operation on the abandoned church a couple of blocks away around 9 p.m. Swiftly, this scene became the site of something lifelong residents of this town say they never could have envisioned.
19: Can't even put into words how shocked I was to see the article about what was planned for this building. Kind of makes me sick to my stomach to think that what could have happened. So thank goodness for our national security because, yeah, you never know what'll happen.
1: For more on that story, head to newschannelnebraska.com under the news tab. Well, Gage County is taking a closer look at potential data centers. More than 100 residents packed Gage County District Courtroom Tuesday night for a planning and zoning public forum. After nearly 3 hours of public comment, the board voted unanimously to recommend an 18-month moratorium on data centers to the Gage County Board of Supervisors. Concerns included water pollution, property values, wildlife impact, infrastructure needs, and emergency response. The moratorium is not final. It now moves to the county board for consideration. In other local news, in opposition to what they're calling online misinformation and misunderstanding, a Southeast Nebraska County board says a much-needed road reconstruction project is still very much a go. Construction on the eastern half of the PWF connecting Fairbury to Wymore and Pawnee will still happen eventually. That's what the Jefferson County commissioners tried to make clear during their twice-monthly meeting Tuesday morning, combating rumblings that the project had been canceled. At their previous meeting earlier in June, the board reported that the start date for the project could be delayed, but outright canceling the planned construction of this well-traveled road has never been on the table.
20: Tonight, I am leading the effort to get this done as quickly as possible. I still remain cautiously optimistic that we'll be able to get out for bids this fall. But it's very much on track. And so if there's any information out there to the contrary, that is not accurate information.
1: The Nebraska Department of Road Project portal still shows a tentative start date of August 27th, if all still goes well. To state news now, where several counties and communities in the western part of the state are weighing fireworks bans because of extreme drought and wildfire concerns. Scottsbluff County considered banning fireworks in unincorporated areas, but commissioners decided not to move forward with the ban. Shadron and Harrison have already put bans in place, while Kimball County and the village of Gordon are still considering those restrictions. Nebraska is facing a budget shortfall after a third straight month of lower than expected tax receipts. According to the Nebraska Examiner, the state is about $170 million behind projections from February. The biggest drop came from individual income taxes, which were more than $46 million below expectations. If the trend continues, lawmakers could face a much larger deficit when the 2027 session begins in January. And finally, a Southeast Nebraska nonprofit got a welcome surprise at a time they needed it most, as News Channel Nebraska's Jake Bartecki reports.
2: Just a few short months after news of funding cuts devastated the Hope Crisis Center, one of their Southeast Nebraska locations received some good news. They received a $25,000 donation from First Interstate Bank.
21: We were just surprised and ecstatic and couldn't believe what happened.
22: That doesn't show up on our doorstep every day.
23: In late May, members of Hope Crisis in Beatrice were surprised when First Interstate Bank walked in with a large $25,000 check after the office applied for the Believe in Local grant. For over 30 years, Hope Crisis has been there for those in abusive relationships and served over 600 victims in 2024 alone. However, their funding recently took a $300,000 hit, which Executive Director Carmen Hinman says makes this grant that much more valuable.
21: This $25,000 surprise gift to our organization is huge. It will be a huge impact on those that we serve, and we're just so grateful for it.
23: As for what it could specifically be used for, Community Engagement Coordinator in Beatrice, Christina Locke, says one area is of extra importance.
22: We're always trying to find funding for shelter. Shelter is always needed. There's that emergency piece, but with that, there's victims that are always needing other services that sometimes our grant funding doesn't provide. So this being able to have no restrictions necessarily allows us to be able to provide so many other things that victims are fleeing that one person might not normally think that they need.
23: Gage County is also one of Hope Crisis's busiest areas. Therefore, they fundraise at events like the Big Give Gage, but the First Interstate Bank donation is another layer of support.
22: To have this on top of that is just, you know, showing that, you know, our community is in support of us and that it can kind of just help us know we're moving forward, that funding's coming in, we have that support.
23: In Beatrice, Jake Bartecki, News Channel Nebraska.
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2: Direct cash cattle trade is sluggish and cash hogs are steady to higher. Hello, I'm Brent Barnett with your Brownfield Livestock Market Report. Cash cattle country is off to another slow start on Wednesday. A few asking prices are being reported in parts of Texas at 260 to 262. The rest of the trade remains quiet and bids have been very elusive at this point. Box beef was mixed at midday with choice down 347 at 396.11, select up 57 cents at 377.42. The choice select spread was 18.69. At the Interstate Regional Stockyards in Missouri on Tuesday, feeder steers and heifers were $5 to $15 higher, based on a limited market test. Slaughter cows were steady with good demand. USDA says the feeder market looks good so far this week. Feeder supply included 54% steers and 27% of the offering was over 600 pounds. Feeder steers 555 to 587 pounds brought 450 to 476 and feeder heifers at 500 to 520 pounds sold for 440 to 467.50. Cash hogs were steady to higher at midday. Processors came into the week showing a bit more urgency in securing supplies, helping move larger numbers. Even with that support, supplies of market-ready hogs remain plentiful, keeping the spotlight firmly on demand. There's still some uncertainty about how strong long-term export demand will be, which is weighing on the outlook. On the domestic side, however, demand could get a seasonal boost as grilling season picks up and pork remains competitively priced at retail. Hog weights did decline more than 2 pounds on the week, but are still running above year-ago levels. Barrels and gilts at the National Daily Direct were up 208 at midday with a base range of 86 to 98. The weighted average price is 97.50. The Iowa, Minnesota, and Western Corn Belt markets had no comparisons but showed a weighted average of 97.73 and 97.47 respectively. Butcher hogs were steady in Dorchester, Wisconsin with barrels and gilts priced at 60. Pork values were lower at midday, down 52 cents at 95.05. Bellies, hams, and ribs were higher. Picnics, butts, and loins were lower. I'm Brent Barnett, Brownfield.
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0: Sunny, warm. The National Weather Service calls it breezy. I'll call it windy out there. We've seen gusts up to 40 miles an hour already. Highs around 90 for this afternoon, and winds will gust up to 30 miles an hour this afternoon. Tonight, mostly clear, lows lower 60s. Going to be breezy tonight as well. Tomorrow, winds calm down, mostly sunny, not as warm. Highs only around 80. Friday, mostly sunny, highs mid-80s. By Friday night, bring back a slight chance for a shower or a thunderstorm. Lows in the lower 60s. Saturday, partly sunny, a 40% chance of showers and thunderstorms. Highs in the mid-80s. Saturday night looks like the wettest window. Showers are expected with thunderstorms likely in the evening. Locally, heavy rainfall possible as well. Rain chances at 90% right now for Saturday night. Sunday starts cloudy, a chance of showers and storms, then turns partly sunny by the afternoon with a high in the lower 80s.
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20: Soybeans and corn are higher, cattle and hogs are lower. Hello, I'm Kellen Habikin with your commodity market update. Speed wins, that's why Stein is focused on delivering higher yielding genetics faster than the competition, and why Stein released more new Enlist 3 lines than the other company. Stein has yield. Soybeans are higher on fund and technical buying. The USDA reported the sale of soybeans to unknown destinations for current and the upcoming marketing year. And the market continues to monitor crop development weather. July soybeans are 5.5 higher at 11.35.5. August is 6 higher at 11.40.5. Corn is higher on fund and technical buying. Export demand for corn has been solid. Ethanol production was down slightly while stocks unchanged. July corn 5 higher at 4.18.75. September 5.25 higher at 4.27.75. The wheat complex is higher. Contracts have been oversold and due for a bounce. The market likely has the dismal winter wheat crop factored in. July Chicago wheat is 15.25 higher at 6.11.25. In Minneapolis, July is 11 higher at 6.23. And in Kansas City, July is 16.25 higher at 6.50. Live and feeder cattle are mixed, adjusting spreads, looking ahead to tomorrow's cattle on feed report, waiting for direct trade to develop, and box beef is mixed at midday. August live cattle are down 40 at 248.80. October is 47 lower at 241.52. August feeder cattle are 57 lower at 366.30. September is 80 lower at 364.47. Hogs are mixed on spread trade. There are ongoing concerns about demand. Butcher hogs are steady and lower at midday. National direct business is sharply higher. July lean hogs are 37 lower at 94.42, and August is 130 higher at 96.35. Follow Brownfield on Twitter at Brownfield. I'm Kellen Havikin for Brownfield.
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8: The Little Blue NRD is holding a public meeting Thursday from 10 to 1 at Union Bank and Trust in Fairbury for the mandatory groundwater allocation agreement for the current crop year that will include the next 5 years in Hydrogeologic Unit 2, which includes Jefferson and surrounding counties. Mandatory groundwater allocations apply to high-capacity irrigation, municipal, industrial, recreational, and fish and wildlife groundwater users within the affected area. Once again, the Little Blue NRD is holding a public meeting Thursday from 10 to 1 at Union Bank and Trust in Fairbury.
22: 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Larkin's Ace Hardware in Fairbury, Sapp Brothers of Philly, Crete, Lincoln, and Hanover, Kansas, and Norris Public Power District. We start today as we normally do with Nebraska athletics news, though it might be one of our last Husker sports updates of the summer, at least as far as true in-game results are concerned. Well, with that in mind then, let's flash back to Saturday night for the final events of the 2026 Outdoor Track and Field Championships, where both Nebraska squads ultimately earned top 10 finishes. Totaling the results from all of the events over the weekend in Oregon, the Nebraska women finished tied for 8th place in the team standings, while the Nebraska men finished in 9th place, their best team finish since 2003. And speaking of track and field, one superstar member of this team is in the running, if you will, for one more bit of hardware. Axelina Johansson was unveiled as one of the 4 finalists for the Honda Sport Award for track and field, awarded to the most outstanding athlete in the discipline. Gotta figure she'll have a good shot to win that honor, and we will know later this week if Johansson can make it 2 Honda Award winners for Nebraska as a whole this year, after Jordy Fromm, of course, won it for softball earlier this month. And speaking of softball, don't typically talk too much about transfers on this show since those things can change in a hurry, but if the athletic department you are transferring to puts out a release about signing you, I think it's safe to assume the move is a done deal. Rhonda Revelle and company have been busy over the last couple of days, confirming 2 incoming transfers already. Set to join Nebraska this year are 2-way standout Faith Aragon from New Mexico State and pitcher Lauren Boutte, defecting from Ohio State. Aragon has excelled as both a pitcher and hitter over her 3 years of college so far. She was dubbed the 5th best 2-way player in the country this year by Softball America, on top of being a first-team All-Conference and second-team All-Region honoree.
1: Aragon figures to restore Nebraska's elite 1-2 punch that they put out there with Fromm and Alexis Jensen this year. Though who the one and who the two in that martial arts combo is very much still to be determined. Nebraska will need that pitching depth too, with Fromm obviously now graduating and reportedly one or two other members of the pitching staff from this year announcing they are planning to transfer out. And maybe Nebraska has addressed those departures already with the other player they're bringing in. A pitcher only, Boutte had a big freshman year for the Buckeyes, where she was a member of the Big Ten All-Freshman team and a National Freshman All-American, but then turned in a 5.99 ERA this past year. Pitching staff certainly appears to be shaping up. And here's something we don't do often, Nebraska bowling news. Yes, bowling news. Standout athlete Jillian Martin competed in and won the U.S. Women's Open in Indianapolis yesterday. She emerged from a field of more than 100 competitors from Monday to make it into the final stage Tuesday, where she ultimately defeated her opponent in a roll-off, extra innings essentially, to capture the title. It's her second major title, if we use the same terminology as tennis and golf, and this championship earns Martin a purse of $60,000. Not bad for a week's worth of bowling. The next chapter of some recent controversies. Dana White more or less decried the comments, if we can call it that, that were made after one of the UFC fights that were held outside the White House for some reason over the weekend. Though Dana did say he doesn't expect to go back there anytime soon because it ended up being far too expensive. Nothing more or less about this one. Major League Baseball formally reprimanded the Giants players that tried to counteract the team's Pride Night festivities the other day by either writing Bible verses on their hats or not wearing the hats entirely. Yesterday's league messaging said, "The writing on the cap violates our rules, and consistent with normal practice, we have warned the players about future violations." End quote. That will go over well, I'm sure. And the Royals' quest for consistent pitching continues. Last night it was Daniel Lynch, who has generally been solid this season, who struggled in the seventh inning in a 6-4 loss to the Nationals. But more importantly, the team suffered another injury loss to a key position player when Michael Garcia was lifted from the game in the sixth inning with what they're calling left hand soreness. It's an injury that he has been dealing with for weeks, according to Matt Quatrero, which is not a good sign. And Garcia has been working on a hamstring issue as well. No news as of now on that front, but we are expected to learn more about Garcia's status today with the Royals scheduled for an afternoon game to close the series in D.C. Game 2 of that series is slated for the same start time tonight, 6:40 Central Time, with Seth Lugo facing off against Mackenzie Gore. That's all for today's sports update. I'm Tim Hackett, and you're listening to ORED 99.5.
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9: I'm Brent Barnett on Brownfield. Ag Secretary Brooke Rollins was questioned about the USDA's reorganization during a U.S. Senate Ag Committee hearing on Wednesday. Ranking Member Amy Klobuchar said she's concerned about staffing cuts amid recent detections of New World screwworm in the U.S.
25: The Animal and Plant Health Inspection Service has lost 25% of its staff, including more than 300 employees in veterinary services alone since the administration came in.
9: Secretary Rollins said the agency has significantly increased the amount of APHIS employees working on the New World screwworm issue.
26: A year and a half ago, there were 10 APHIS employees working full-time, a total of 10 working full-time all in. Now we've got over 120.
9: An economist with the University of Missouri Extension says he's expecting an uneventful supply and demand report from the USDA on Thursday with limited changes to U.S. demand. Ben Brown says the USDA has been trimming soybean export expectations due to sluggish sales.
27: However, I think the market has already baked that in.
9: He tells Brownfield that ethanol has been a strong market for U.S. corn, but production probably isn't enough to meet earlier demand projections. The chief veterinarian for the National Pork Board is stressing the importance of monitoring livestock following detections of New World screwworm in the southern U.S. Dr. Dusty Odakovin says producers and pet owners should watch for signs of infestation.
28: The most important thing that we can put on our animals now is our eyeballs.
9: He says symptoms can include a wound that's not healing,
28: or that has visible maggots in it, or sometimes a foul odor. And so now that it's been identified, I think it's just important to be watchful for or signs like that. And if you see that, you need to report it to your veterinarian.
9: More news online at brownfieldagnews.com. I'm Brent Barnett.
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3: What producers are doing well today in the industry as a whole is telling the story, perhaps better than we ever have, about the quality of beef that we have in this country, about the amazing families that are behind it, and that's a real focus that we have at Certified Angus Beef, is making sure that we bring faces of the wonderful people that work hard each and every day, that we bring those faces forward so that the person buying our product, whether that's a meat buyer at a retail store, at a food service distributor, and ultimately the consumer, can make that connection and understand the care that goes into raising this beef, and that's super important. I think that overall quality increases throughout the industry, particularly are impacting beef demand. I think that consumers are asking for that and they're receiving it, right? We see definitely an increase in the quality that is in the market overall, and that's definitely something that's going to keep them coming back time and again.
2: I'm Megan Grebner with Healthy Living on Brownfield.
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3: Now, here's your weather.
4: Sunny, warm, and breezy. Highs around 90. Winds will gust up to 40 miles an hour at times tonight. Overnight lows will dip down to the low 60s. Still pretty breezy tonight as well. Tomorrow, mostly sunny. Not going to be as warm. Not going to be as windy either. Highs around 80. Friday warms back up to the mid-80s with mostly sunny skies. We'll see a slight chance for a shower or a thunderstorm Friday night. Then Saturday, gonna be rainy all day. Saturday night looks like the best chance for some showers, a 90% chance of rain, maybe a thunderstorm mixed in as well, heavy rainfall possible with those storms.
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3: Fox News, I'm Therese Crowley. President Trump wrapping up at the G7 in France on why the Iran peace deal.
4: If we didn't do this deal, we could have dropped more bombs for another 3 weeks, 2 weeks, 4 weeks, 2 years.
3: But you wouldn't have the Strait of Hormuz open. Oil would rise, markets fall, and Iran still have uranium. He has support.
4: They are thrilled that we made a deal, every one of them. There's not one nation that came to us and said, please, sir, keep dropping bombs on them. Please keep dropping bombs. The stupid people say that.
3: But the president says if Iran doesn't sign or tries to keep the uranium, we'll hit him again. Says he might stick around for the signing in Switzerland. Luigi Mangione plans to mount a psych defense in the murder of UnitedHealthcare CEO Brian Thompson. And Tropical Storm Arthur, the first named storm of the season, bearing down on the Gulf Coast. 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
11: 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Weather.
12: Now, here's your weather.
13: Sunny and breezy this afternoon, high in the upper 80s. Mostly clear sky and breezy tonight with a low around 61 degrees. Mostly sunny for you tomorrow, high near 81. Tomorrow night, mostly cloudy, low around 56. And mostly sunny on Friday with a high near 86 degrees.
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Brad Paisley on Old Red 99.5. Josh Ross right before that here on your Wednesday afternoon. We keep it rolling with Lauren Elena. Why do you

that's what I always thought. Yeah, I was that kind.

0: Lee Bryce, not dancing on old Red 99.5. I bet you'll be doing some dancing when you head on out to our last call for summer concert at the Jefferson County Speedway on August 15th. Little Texas, Jake Worthington, going to be on the ProWoods exterior stage. 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
1: Corn and soybeans are higher, cattle and hogs are mixed. 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Stein has yield. 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July soybeans are three higher at 11.33. August is 3.25 higher at 11.37¾. July corn is 6.25 higher at 4.20. September is 6.25 higher at 4.28¾. Live and feeder cattle are mixed, adjusting spreads. Box beef is mixed at midday. August live cattle down 65 at 248.55. September feeder cattle are down 10 at 365.17. Hogs are mixed on spread trade, and butcher hogs are steady to lower at midday. July lean hogs up 12 at 94.92. I'm Kellen Habikin for Brownfield.
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1: Sunny and breezy this afternoon, high in the upper 80s. Mostly clear sky and breezy tonight with a low around 61 degrees. Mostly sunny for you tomorrow, high near 81. Tomorrow night, mostly cloudy, low around 56. And mostly sunny on Friday with a high near 86 degrees. 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
1: Fox News, I'm Therese Crowley. President Trump wrapping up at the G7 in France on why the Iran peace deal.
2: If we didn't do this deal, we could have dropped more bombs for another 3 weeks, 2 weeks, 4 weeks, 2 years.
1: But you wouldn't have the Strait of Hormuz open. Oil would rise, markets fall, and Iran still have uranium. He has support.
2: They are thrilled that we made a deal, every one of them. There's not one nation that came to us and said, please, sir, keep dropping bombs on them. Please keep dropping bombs. The stupid people say that.
1: But the president says if Iran doesn't sign or tries to keep the uranium, we'll hit him again. Says he might stick around for the signing in Switzerland. Luigi Mangione plans to mount a psych defense in the murder of UnitedHealthcare CEO Brian Thompson. And Tropical Storm Arthur, the first named storm of the season, bearing down on the Gulf Coast. 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
9: Corn and soybeans are higher, cattle and hogs are mixed. I'm Kellen Habikin with a commodity market update. 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Stein offers seed genetics developed by farmers for farmers. Stein has yield. Corn and soybeans are higher on fund and technical buying, and the market continues to monitor crop development weather. July soybeans are three higher at 11.33. August is three and a quarter higher at 11.37 and three quarters. July corn is six and a quarter higher at 4.20. September is six and a quarter higher at 4.28 and three quarters. Live and feeder cattle are mixed, adjusting spreads. Box beef is mixed at midday. August live cattle down 65 at 248.55. September feeder cattle are down 10 at 365.17. Hogs are mixed on spread trade, and butcher hogs are steady to lower at midday. July lean hogs up 12 at 94.92. I'm Kellen Habikin for Brownfield.
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0: Saturday, August 15th, the Jefferson County Speedway turns into a full-throttle country time machine on the Browitz exterior stage. 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Texas brings the Platinum 90 sing-alongs that still crank like it's 1994. 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And Jake Worthington fires back with that new school honky-tonk grit that feels tailor-made for a summer night.
12: It ain't the whiskey that gets me.
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0: It's Blackhawk on Old Red 99.5. Jelly Roll right before that on your Wednesday afternoon. Miranda Lambert coming up right now. It's Ella Langley.
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0: 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Hey, the 129th annual Diller Picnic is happening tomorrow, Friday and Saturday. We're going to be there Friday night from 6 to 7, right before Extreme Bull Riding. So come see us at the gates and get signed up to win four front row VIP seats to see Little Texas and Jake Worthington at our Last Call for Summer concert on August 15th. Again, we'll be down in Diller Friday night from 6 to 7.
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1: Now, here's your weather.
2: Sunny and breezy this afternoon, high in the upper 80s. Mostly clear sky and breezy tonight with a low around 61 degrees. Mostly sunny for you tomorrow, high near 81. Tomorrow night, mostly cloudy, low around 56. And mostly sunny on Friday with a high near 86 degrees.
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1: The Mike Garner Memorial Fishing Tournament will be held Saturday at Crystal Springs Park. 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
1: Fox News, I'm Tom Graham. The Federal Reserve announcing it will keep its key interest rates unchanged.
2: The committee decided to maintain the target range for the Fed funds rate at 3.5 to 3.75% in support of the Fed's dual mandate.
1: Kevin Warsh giving his first press conference on interest rates since becoming Fed chair. President Trump says Iran must adhere to the so-called Memorandum of Understanding.
3: They have to behave themselves. If they're not behaving, they get hit again. You know, they'll be hit again because we can do it very easily.
1: A signing ceremony expected Friday. The ceasefire deal would require Iran to allow toll-free passage of ships in the Strait of Hormuz. Speaking to reporters, U.S. officials read portions of the agreement and defended provisions that would allow Iranian crude oil exports to resume immediately. 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
6: Now, here's your weather.
7: Sunny and breezy this afternoon, high in the upper 80s. Mostly clear sky and breezy tonight with a low around 61 degrees. Mostly sunny for you tomorrow, high near 81. Tomorrow night, mostly cloudy, low around 56. And mostly sunny on Friday with a high near 86 degrees.
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14: 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To the phone line we go, standing by, Chad Lottman. 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Chad, tell us about what positions you have available.
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15: 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Especially somebody that's looking for a move, you know, some months down the road.
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15: keep the process going. We keep our positions live in on Indeed as well as on our website, landmarksnacks.com.
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0: Faith Hill on Old Red 99.5. Luke Combs right before that. Ben Keller hanging out here with you. I've got Garth coming up right now. It's Kenny Chesney.
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1: Now, here's your weather.
2: Sunny and breezy this afternoon, high in the upper 80s. Mostly clear sky and breezy tonight with a low around 61 degrees. Mostly sunny for you tomorrow, high near 81. Tomorrow night, mostly cloudy, low around 56. And mostly sunny on Friday with a high near 86 degrees.
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Sugarland on Old Red 99.5, Cody Johnson, The Fall. Right before that here on your Wednesday afternoon, Travis Tritt coming up right now. It's Michael Ray.

0: Country Club on Old Red 99.5. And speaking of the club, make sure you join the Barkside Text Club. 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
1: Now, here's your weather.
2: Mostly clear sky and breezy tonight with a low around 61 degrees. Mostly sunny for you tomorrow, high near 81. Tomorrow night, mostly cloudy, low around 56. And mostly sunny on Friday with a high near 86 degrees. And that's a look at your NCN AccuWeather forecast brought to you by The Store in Diller.
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5: Hi, this is Wanda with Farmers Cooperative in Plymouth with Wednesday, June 17th closing grain markets. July corn closed up 7.25 at 4.21. December corn closed up 6.25 at 4.49. July beans closed up 2 at 11.32. November beans closed up 2.75 at 11.49. And July Kansas City wheat closed up 18.75 at 6.53. 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

0: Jason Aldean wrapping up your 5 at 5 on Old Red 99.5, brought to you by Casino White Cloud, where they always have something going on, from daily deals, bingo, special promotions, and more. 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
1: Now, here's your weather. Mostly clear sky and breezy tonight with a low around 61 degrees. Mostly sunny for you tomorrow, high near 81. Tomorrow night, mostly cloudy, low around 56. And mostly sunny on Friday with a high near 86 degrees.
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0: High atop a 749-foot tower in the middle of a cattle pasture outside of Harbine. Authorized by the federal government to inform. Authorized by George Strait to entertain. 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
1: This is a Fox News alert. I'm John Zossier. White House officials told Fox that President Trump has now signed a memorandum of understanding with Iran. As U.S. and Iran agreeing to extend a ceasefire for 60 days, negotiators continue to discuss other issues, including Iran's ballistic missile program.
2: If other countries have them, it's a little bit unfair for them not to have some. A ballistic missile is not the same thing as what we're talking about, what we talk nuclear.
1: The Federal Reserve keeping interest rates steady today as expected. There were some notable changes. The bank released a shorter statement to explain its decision. The new Fed chair, Kevin Warsh, telling reporters he wants to overhaul communications, including the summary of economic projections.
3: I have encouraged my colleagues to continue to do so. I, however, have refrained from offering any projections of my own consistent with my long-held views.
1: This was Warsh's first Fed meeting as chair. 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
0: Saturday, August 15th, the Jefferson County Speedway turns into a full-throttle country time machine on the Browitz Exterior Stage. It's not just a concert, it's a double headliner knockout. You got the kick a little, cause a stir. Texas brings the Platinum 90 sing-alongs that still crank like it's 1994. God bless Texas with his own hand. And Jake Worthington fires back with that new school honky-tonk grit that feels tailor-made for a summer night.
7: It ain't the whiskey that gets me.
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Lightning, bugs, and rain in the middle of a big block of commercial-free Red Dirt Country. 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Gonna keep it going all hour with all Red Dirt. 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

0: Today's Best Country Old Red 99.5, Casey Donahue for you right there. When She Kissed Me, wrapping up a big block of continuous country. Donay Brown in on your Red Dirt Wednesday. We've got some Wade Bowen, Cody Jinks, and more. It's all Red Dirt all hour this hour, brought to you by Brandt and Schmidt Custom Farming of Plymouth. Stick around, got a great show coming your way.
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0: Cody Jinks on Old Red 99.5. Change the game on your Red Dirt Wednesday. We got a no talk Red Dirt triple play coming up. Flatland Cavalry, the Randy Rogers Band, and the latest from Cody Hibbard. But right now, it's time for a look at your forecast, brought to you by Norris Public Power District.
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0: For tonight, lows in the lower 60s, north winds 15 to 20 miles per hour, gusting up to 30, becoming northwest at around 5 miles per hour after midnight. Tomorrow, mostly sunny, highs around 80, north winds 5 to 10 miles per hour. Tomorrow night, mostly clear, lows in the mid-50s. Northeast winds around 5 miles per hour in the evening, becoming light and variable. For your Friday, Juneteenth, mostly sunny, highs mid-80s, south winds 5 to 10 miles per hour.
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0: depended on you, Cody Hibbert, wrapping it in my tub, Red Dirt Triple Play. We got the Red Clay Strays and more on the way for your Red Dirt Wednesday. Taking a look at the Texas Country Music Charts this week. Number 5, Wade Bowen, Rain. Number 4, Tristan Roberson, I Can't Get Over You. In at number 3 this week, William Clark Green with Stubborn and Remains. Number 2, Mike Ryan, Hard to Write a Love Song. Holding on to the number 1 spot again this week was Cody Jinks with Found. Stay tuned. We got some Red Clay Strays coming your way.
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